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1: Here's your updated forecast on the B. Lows level off around 77 tonight under clear skies. Winds out of the south around 5 miles per hour. Slight chance of thunderstorms tomorrow. 94, mainly clear. I'm meteorologist Paul Trombley in the Butler 7 Media Newsroom. Currently 94.

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1: Here's your updated forecast on the B. Lows level off around 77 tonight under clear skies. Winds out of the south around 5 miles per hour. Slight chance of thunderstorms tomorrow. 94, mainly clear. I'm meteorologist Paul Trombley in the Butler 7 Media Newsroom. Right now, it's 96 degrees.

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1: Here's your updated forecast on the B. Lows level off around 77 tonight under clear skies. Winds out of the south around 5 miles per hour. Slight chance for storms tomorrow. Daytime highs approaching 94, mainly clear. I'm meteorologist Paul Trombley in the Butler 7 Media Newsroom. Currently 92.

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1: Here's your updated forecast on the B. Lows level off around 77 tonight under clear skies. Winds out of the south around 5 miles per hour. Slight chance for storms tomorrow. Daytime highs approaching 94, mainly clear. I'm meteorologist Paul Trombley in the Butler 7 Media Newsroom. Currently 92.

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1: Here's your updated forecast on the B. Lows level off around 77 tonight under clear skies. Winds out of the south around 5 miles per hour. Slight chance for storms tomorrow. Daytime highs approaching 94, mainly clear. I'm meteorologist Paul Trombley in the Butler 7 Media Newsroom. Right now, it's 88 degrees.

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1: Here's your updated forecast on the B. Lows level off around 77 tonight under clear skies. Winds out of the south around 5 miles per hour. Slight chance for storms tomorrow. Daytime highs approaching 94, mainly clear. I'm meteorologist Paul Trombley in the Butler 7 Media Newsroom. Right now, it's 88 degrees.

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1: Here's your updated forecast on the B. Lows level off around 77 tonight under clear skies. Winds out of the south around 5 miles per hour. Slight chance for storms tomorrow. Daytime highs approaching 94, mainly clear. I'm meteorologist Paul Trombley in the Butler 7 Media Newsroom. Right now, it's 86 degrees.

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1: Here's your updated forecast on the B. Lows level off around 77 tonight under clear skies. Winds out of the south around 5 miles per hour. Slight chance for storms tomorrow. Daytime highs approaching 94, mainly clear. I'm meteorologist Paul Trombley in the Butler 7 Media Newsroom. Right now, 83.

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1: Here's your updated forecast on the B. Lows dip down to about 77 overnight under clear skies, south winds around 5 miles per hour. Mainly sunny skies Thursday, slight chance of thunderstorms, daytime highs approaching 94. I'm meteorologist Paul Trombley in the Butler 7 Media Newsroom. Currently 81.

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1: Here's your updated forecast on the B. Lows dip down to about 77 overnight under clear skies, south winds around 5 miles per hour. Mainly sunny skies Thursday, slight chance of thunderstorms, daytime highs approaching 94. I'm meteorologist Paul Trombley in the Butler 7 Media Newsroom. Currently, it's 79 degrees.

0: Your Thursday weather update is being brought to you today by Zuhl's Smashburger in Mineola, where every smash brings the flavor home. Open Tuesday through Saturday, 11 to 7. Come in today and taste the smash everyone's talking about. Now here's your Thursday weather forecast.
1: Here's your updated forecast on the Bee. Lows dip down to about 77 overnight under clear skies, south winds around 5 miles per hour. Mainly sunny skies Thursday. Slight chance of thunderstorms. Daytime highs approaching 94. I'm meteorologist Paul Trombley in the Butler 7 Media Newsroom. Right now, 81.

0: Your Thursday weather update is being brought to you today by Zuhl's Smashburger in Mineola, where every smash brings the flavor home. Open Tuesday through Saturday, 11 to 7. Come in today and taste the smash everyone's talking about. Now here's your Thursday weather forecast.
1: Here's your updated forecast on the B. Lows dip down to about 77 overnight under clear skies, south winds around 5 miles per hour. Mainly sunny skies Thursday. Slight chance of thunderstorms. Daytime highs approaching 94. I'm meteorologist Paul Trombley in the Butler 7 Media Newsroom. Right now, 81.

I feel like it's raining all over the world. 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

0: Your Thursday weather update is being brought to you today by Zuhl's Smashburger in Mineola, where every smash brings the flavor home. Open Tuesday through Saturday, 11 to 7. Come in today and taste the smash everyone's talking about. Now here's your Thursday weather forecast.
1: Here's your updated forecast on the B. Lows dip down to about 77 overnight under clear skies, south winds around 5 miles per hour. Mainly sunny skies Thursday. Slight chance of thunderstorms. Daytime highs approaching 94. I'm meteorologist Paul Trombley in the Butler 7 Media Newsroom. Right now, 81.

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0: Your Thursday weather update is being brought to you today by Zuhl's Smashburger in Mineola, where every smash brings the flavor home. Open Tuesday through Saturday, 11 to 7. Come in today and taste the smash everyone's talking about. Now here's your Thursday weather forecast.
1: Here's your updated forecast on the Bee. Lows dip down to about 77 overnight under clear skies, south winds around 5 miles per hour. Mainly sunny skies Thursday. Slight chance of thunderstorms. Daytime highs approaching 94. I'm meteorologist Paul Trombley in the Butler 7 Media Newsroom. Currently 80.

0: Your Thursday weather update is being brought to you today by Zuhl's Smashburger in Mineola, where every smash brings the flavor home. Open Tuesday through Saturday, 11 to 7. Come in today and taste the smash everyone's talking about. Now here's your Thursday weather forecast.
1: Here's your updated forecast on the Bee. Lows around 77 overnight under clear skies. Winds out of the south around 5 miles per hour. Slight chance for storms Thursday. High temperatures reach up to 94. I'm meteorologist Paul Trombley in the Butler 7 Media Newsroom. Right now, it's 80 degrees.

0: Your Thursday weather update is being brought to you today by Zuhl's Smashburger in Mineola, where every smash brings the flavor home. Open Tuesday through Saturday, 11 to 7. Come in today and taste the smash everyone's talking about. Now here's your Thursday weather forecast.
1: Here's your updated forecast on the B. 77 overnight under clear skies, winds out of the south around 5 miles per hour. A blend of clouds and sun Thursday. Slight chance of thunderstorms. Daytime highs approaching 94. I'm meteorologist Paul Trombley in the Butler 7 Media Newsroom. Right now, 7.

must belong to San Francisco. She must have lost her way. Posting a poster of Pancho and Cisco one California day. She says she believes in a Robin Hood and Brotherhood and colors of green and gray.

up to San Francisco, I will be Gadjoué. I'll be the Count of Monte Cristo, you'll be the Countess May. You can believe it, Robin Hood and Brotherhood rolling the ball in the hay.

0: Your Thursday weather update is being brought to you today by Zuhl's Smashburger in Mineola, where every smash brings the flavor home. Open Tuesday through Saturday, 11 to 7. 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Now here's your Thursday weather forecast.
1: Here's your updated forecast on the B. 77 overnight under clear skies, winds out of the south around 5 miles per hour. A blend of clouds and sun Thursday. Slight chance of thunderstorms. Daytime highs approaching 94. I'm meteorologist Paul Trombley in the Butler 7 Media Newsroom. Right now, 81.

They're only to hide my guilt and shame. 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While we were apart, I was human too.

0: Your Thursday weather update is being brought to you today by Zuhl's Smashburger in Mineola, where every smash brings the flavor home. Open Tuesday through Saturday, 11 to 7. 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Now here's your Thursday weather forecast.
1: Here's your updated forecast on the B. 77 overnight, under clear skies, winds out of the south, around 5 miles per hour. A blend of clouds and sun, Thursday. Slight chance of thunderstorms, daytime highs approaching 94. I'm meteorologist Paul Trombley in the Butler 7 Media Newsroom. Right now, 81.

0: Your Thursday weather update is being brought to you today by Zuhl's Smashburger in Mineola, where every smash brings the flavor home. Open Tuesday through Saturday, 11 to 7. Come in today and taste the smash everyone's talking about. Now here's your Thursday weather forecast.
1: Here's your updated forecast on the B. 77 overnight under clear skies, winds out of the south around 5 miles per hour. A blend of clouds and sun Thursday. Slight chance of thunderstorms. Daytime highs approaching 94. I'm meteorologist Paul Trombley in the Butler 7 Media Newsroom. Currently, it's 80 degrees.

0: Your Thursday weather update is being brought to you today by Zuhl's Smashburger in Mineola, where every smash brings the flavor home. Open Tuesday through Saturday, 11 to 7. Come in today and taste the smash everyone's talking about. Now here's your Thursday weather forecast.
1: Here's your updated forecast on the B. Slight chance of thunderstorms today. Otherwise, sunshine mixed with clouds at times. High temperatures reach up to 94. Winds out of the south, around 5 miles per hour. I'm meteorologist Paul Trombley in the Butler 7 Media Newsroom. Right now, 80.

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0: Your Thursday weather update is being brought to you today by Zuhl's Smashburger in Mineola, where every smash brings the flavor home. Open Tuesday through Saturday, 11 to 7. Come in today and taste the smash everyone's talking about. Now here's your Thursday weather forecast.
1: Here's your updated forecast on the B. Slight chance of thunderstorms today. Otherwise, sunshine mixed with clouds at times. High temperatures reach up to 94. Winds out of the south, around 5 miles per hour. I'm meteorologist Paul Trombley in the Butler 7 Media Newsroom. Currently 79.

0: Your Thursday weather update is being brought to you today by Zuhl's Smashburger in Mineola, where every smash brings the flavor home. Open Tuesday through Saturday, 11 to 7. Come in today and taste the smash everyone's talking about. Now here's your Thursday weather forecast.
1: Here's your updated forecast on the B. Slight chance of thunderstorms today. Otherwise, sunshine mixed with clouds at times. High temperatures reach up to 94. Winds out of the south, around 5 miles per hour. I'm meteorologist Paul Trombley in the Butler 7 Media Newsroom. Right now, it's 76 degrees.

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1: TSN headlines, Governor Abbott is calling for a moratorium on building data centers in rural Texas. He wants data centers to bring their own money, their own power, reuse their own water, and do it in a way that reduces the cost of electricity for Texas residents. He wants no data centers in rural Texas neighborhoods, and he wants to eliminate any tax breaks they may get. Governor Abbott claiming his taxpayer empowerment plan would end the school tax, cutting property bills in half. His Democratic opponent for governor, Gina Hinojosa, warns the plan would drain billions of dollars from already underfunded public schools. President Trump announcing the dates for a midterm convention for Republicans in the fall. They will be September 9th and 10th, and it will be in Dallas. At least 284 cases of flu have been reported at Lackland Air Force Base in San Antonio since Defense Secretary Pete Hegseth made the vaccine voluntary in April. San Antonio Congressman Joaquin Castro says at least one person has died. With your Texas News headline, I'm Barbara Schwartz.
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0: The Blues Brothers, give me some love in there, darling. Uncle Jesse with you here on this Thursday morning, Friday Eve, I like to call it, a little after 6 a.m. Hit the floor, boys and girls. Get ready to hit the floor and out the door. Time to get that coffee going and wake up here on the morning grind. 95.1 KWJB, the B. Hey, Blues Brothers, great way to kick it off. Uncle Jesse with you here. Take a look at this calendar of holidays you can celebrate today. On this July 2nd, it's Made in the USA Day. How appropriate for our 250th birthday week. It is World Tutors Day. If you need some help with your schoolwork, get you a tutor. National Anisette Day. It's a spice out there. World UFO Day. Oh, that's kind of interesting. It's National I Forgot Day. I tell my wife that all the time. I forgot. Thirsty Thursday, National Wildland Firefighter Day. Put them in your prayers today, too, while you're celebrating. There's some guys fighting some big fires out in the West. It is, National Synesthesia Awareness Day, National Report Military Fraud Day, World Sports Journalist Day, National Disco Day. I bet I can pull some disco out of the vaults here today. On this July the 2nd, hey, kids. Time to wake up.
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0: BJ Thomas hooked on a feeling on this Thursday morning. Uncle Jesse with you here. 95.1 KWJB. I was thinking of our sister station, 99.9 KMU. We got a little country over there, too. Oh, let's see here. BJ Thomas there, hooked on a feeling. Diana Ross before that one. Johnny Rivers kicked us off. Like I said, Uncle Jesse with you here on this Thursday. I call it Friday Eve, July the 2nd. Quick check of that Hefner Group Insurance Community calendar right now. There, you're invited coming up on July the 25th. 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
1: Your Thursday weather update is being brought to you today by Zool's Smash Burger in Mineola, where every smash brings the flavor home. 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Come in today and taste the smash everyone's talking about. Now here's your Thursday weather forecast.
2: Here's your updated forecast on the B. Slight chance of thunderstorms today. Otherwise, sunshine mixed with clouds at times. High temperatures reach up to 94. Winds out of the south, around 5 miles per hour. I'm meteorologist Paul Trombley in the Butler 7 Media Newsroom. Currently 75.

0: an icon of the 80s there, little Juice Newton. Love's been a little bit hard on me. Danced a lot to that back in the 80s. Uncle Jesse with you here. Hey, keep listening today. Do you like playing in the water? Let's just cut to the chase here. It's hot outside, and what better way to cool down than to go out to Splash Kingdom? But you got a whole family. You got four people in your family. Well, you could win free tickets. Summer Splash Song of the Day. When you hear it play, you be caller number 9. You get a family four-pack of tickets to use any time out there at Splash Kingdom. Man, what a great way to cool off while it's hot. The Summer Splash Song of the Day for Thursday, July the 2nd, is That Summer by Garth Brooks. I'll be listening for it. 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When you hear it, just be caller number 9.
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0: Donna Summer, Last Dance. Man, what a great way to kick off National Disco Day. Oh, y'all know you loved it back there in the 70s. Celebrates the pulse and beat of disco music. It honors the genre's lively grooves, brings people together on the dance floor especially. Music lovers, dancers mark this day, spinning up those songs you used to boogie to. 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We'll learn a bit more about disco as the day goes on.
1: 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Come in today and taste the smash everyone's talking about. Now here's your Thursday weather forecast.
2: Here's your updated forecast on the B. Slight chance of thunderstorms today. Otherwise, sunshine mixed with clouds at times. High temperatures reach up to 94. Winds out of the south, around 5 miles per hour. I'm meteorologist Paul Trombley in the Butler 7 Media Newsroom. Currently 75.

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1: TSN headlines. The president confirms the GOP will hold its first ever midterm convention in Texas this fall. The city of Dallas is chosen to host, though an exact venue is still TBD. A continued investigation into a crash in the Houston area yesterday where a car went through the front of a bakery. An 18-year-old was killed, another person injured. Police say the driver in his 70s mistakenly accelerated instead of parked. Governor Abbott calls for blocking new data center development in rural parts of Texas. He's already mandated several guidelines regarding water and electricity that proposed developers must follow. A $1 million winning Powerball ticket sold in Texas is in danger of expiring. Sold on February 2nd in Austin, reading 3, 8, 31, 60, 65. Celebrations of July 4th and America's 250th are ramping up, among them a Crepe Myrtle Festival in the city of Waxahachie, a rodeo in Amarillo, and plenty of fun promised at any of Texas's state parks. With your Texas News headlines, I'm Kristen Yates.
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classic Rod Stewart, Maggie May in the morning there. The way the sunshine hits your face in the morning. That's us, boys and girls. It is time. Uncle Jesse with you here. It's the 7 o'clock hour now. Oh, man. We've already gone past 6 o'clock. We're rolling into halfway after 7. I hadn't even got going good. I haven't even finished my first cup of coffee yet, guys, and still haven't started a donut. So hopefully y'all are doing better around the house than I am this morning. It is July the 2nd, a Thursday, the Friday Eve, I like to call it. This day, July the 2nd in music history, 1962, Jimi Hendrix was honorably discharged from the Army after he broke an ankle during a parachute jump. Frank Sinatra hit number one in 66 with Strangers in the Night. 1980, Sheena Easton got her first start on the BBC show The Big Time. Her single, 9 to 5, became a hit in the UK, and 2 months later, the US a year later. 1986, Prince's second movie opens in theaters, Under the Cherry Moon. 1988, Dirty Diana by Michael Jackson hit number one on the Hot 100. Now, you have to understand, Michael was deeply in love with Diana Ross. She kind of snubbed him. Hence the Dirty Diana song. And finally, on this date in 2005, the Live 8 benefit concert took place in all of the G8 states and in South Africa, with more than 1,000 musicians performing.

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2: In June, 3 first responders were killed in Texas while working traffic scenes. 3 people who showed up to help and instead lost their lives. Texas Highway Patrol Trooper Sergio Romeo died June 17th. Maybank Fire Chief Charlie Woodard died June 27th. And Montgomery County Deputy Sheriff Erica Serrata died June 28th. Move over or slow down. It's a small action that can mean the difference between another family grieving or a responder making it home. Van Zandt County agreed to work with a law firm in an attempt to join other counties and create a groundwater conservation district. Wood and Upshur counties approved to work with the same law firm. The groundwater conservation district has to be established by the Texas legislature, hoping it can be accomplished during the next session. 6 people have been taken to a local hospital after a prison bus heading to Anderson County crashed. The bus was transporting 26 inmates from local jails. Paramedics took 5 inmates and 1 TDCJ staff member to local hospitals for treatment of non-life-threatening injuries. Van Zandt County Peace Officers Association First Annual Car Show Fundraiser July 25th from 10 a.m. to 2 p.m. at the Canton Civic Center. The fundraiser is to raise money for their Shop with a Cop event. This is Cheyenne Falmer with your local news report from the Butler 7 Media Newsroom.
0: Your Thursday weather update is being brought to you today by Zool's Smash Burger in Mineola, where every smash brings the flavor home. Open Tuesday through Saturday, 11 to 7. Come in today and taste the smash everyone's talking about. Now here's your Thursday weather forecast.
3: Here's your updated forecast on the B. Slight chance of thunderstorms today. Otherwise, sunshine mixed with clouds at times. High temperatures reach up to 94. Winds out of the south, around 5 miles per hour. I'm meteorologist Paul Trombley in the Butler 7 Media Newsroom. Right now, 76.

Madonna, that borderline, some Carly Simon before that one. Amy Grant kicked us off in this music block. Uncle Jesse with you here. Let's do a quick check of that Hefner Group Insurance Community Calendar right now. Coming up Tuesday, July the 7th at the Mineola Memorial Library. This has become a big thing for them. Lone Star Legal Aid will be in the house from 1 to 3 p.m. answering all kinds of questions for you absolutely free. Questions about eviction, probate, family law, wills, public benefits, guardianships, you name it. 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Tuesday, July 7th, 1 to 3 p.m., Lone Star Legal Aid will be there, plus all the other cool stuff that's going on at the library. Stop in and check them out. Oh, and it's the Summer Splash Song of the Day time, too. That contest is going on all through July. Song of the Day today, That Summer by Garth Brooks. Make sure you listen for that. When you hear it play, be caller number 903-569-1999. You will win a family four-pack of tickets to Splash Kingdom. 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Look, they board your dogs with no small kennels. All kennels are

0: 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Wiggle Butts and Cuts, where dogs are loved. Today's Summer Splash Song of the Day sponsor, Keep Listening for That Summer by Garth Brooks.
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0: awesome Bee Gees there, from, of course, from the movie Night Fever. For them, Saturday Night Fever, John Travolta, really kind of kicked off the disco craze among the average American kid. Well, National Disco Day, well, you have to kind of look at the beginnings. Disco got its start in the late 1960s, the underground scene. DJs and clubs started mixing soul, funk, and Latin tracks to spark some energy in their clubs. Well, that mix was a whole new sound. Loft and warehouse parties started in New York, like David Mancuso's Valentine's Day 1970 event. These shaped early disco culture. Well, this beat-driven music, it gives dancers room to move freely, encouraged personal style and expression. Soon cities like Paris opened discotheques, where DJs played records instead of bands. The word discotheque led to the shorter name disco. Well, National Disco Day started more recently, first gained attention in 2014 in New Zealand, when a group of music fans wanted to mark disco's impact in a fun, inclusive way. Disco. Yeah, I remember.
1: 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Come in today and taste the smash everyone's talking about. Now here's your Thursday weather forecast.
2: Here's your updated forecast on the Bee. Slight chance for storms today. Otherwise, sunshine mixed with clouds at times. High temperatures reach up to 94. Winds out of the south around 5 miles per hour. I'm meteorologist Paul Trombley in the Butler 7 Media Newsroom. Currently, it's 78 degrees.
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5: TSN headlines. If you're hitting the road this 4th of July weekend, you'll be in good company. An estimated 6 million Texans are expected to be driving somewhere. Also, for those on the road, expect to see a lot more Texas DPS patrols. They are targeting speeding, drunk driving, and other dangerous behavior. Texas Ag Commissioner Sid Miller urges the FDA to quickly approve a new tool in the fight against New World screwworm. More than 20 cases are confirmed. Miller says that feed medicated with ivermectin could help treat both domestic herds and free-ranging wildlife. A federal jury in El Paso convicts a former Army contractor for stealing over $1 million worth of ready-to-eat meals from Fort Bliss. They say he was part of a network from February to August of 2020. A multi-million dollar expansion is headed to Blue Hole Regional Park in Hays County and its iconic swimming hole. A nature center is slated to be built to teach about the area's ecosystems. With your Texas News headlines, I'm Kristen Yates.
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Some old time rock and roll there, Bob Seger. That for Linda, for Murchison. Yeah, I got your message out there. Got some Queen on the way. Uncle Jesse with you here. Time for a little odd news this morning. Maybe get you going on that second cup of coffee. Oh, let's see. This sounds like the start of a really bad horror film. Officials in a Thailand city, said authorities are scrambling to capture nearly 100 monkeys that broke out of their enclosure. Officials confirmed the monkeys escaped Tuesday morning from the Lop Buri Municipal Animal Nursery in Phokautan Subdistrict, Wang Lop Buri District, while staff managed to keep more than 1,000 other primates from following their lead. Lop Buri Mayor Shamaron Salasheep ordered local police and other agencies to round up the monkeys before they caused damage to the community. Municipality, which is famous for its annual Monkey Buffet Festival, was formerly home to a large number of free-roaming long-tailed macaques. But the Department of National Parks, Wildlife, and Plant Conservation handed down orders in 2024 for about 2,500 of the animals to be rounded up and put into large enclosures. The decision came after multiple incidents of monkeys becoming violent in their search for food. Officials say the damage to the monkey enclosure was repaired Tuesday morning, and plans are being drawn up to build a more secure double-layered enclosure for the primates. I guess they looked out and said, well, those are my monkeys, and that is my circus. Uncle Jesse with you here, 95.1 The Bee on The Morning Grind.

0: In June, 3 first responders were killed in Texas while working traffic scenes. 3 people who showed up to help and instead lost their lives. Texas Highway Patrol Trooper Sergio Romeo died June 17th. Maybank Fire Chief Charlie Woodard died June 27th. And Montgomery County Deputy Sheriff Erica Serrata died June 28th. Move over or slow down. It's a small action that can mean the difference between another family grieving or a responder making it home. Van Zandt County agreed to work with a law firm in an attempt to join other counties and create a groundwater conservation district. Wood and Upshur counties approved to work with the same law firm. The groundwater conservation district has to be established by the Texas legislature, hoping it can be accomplished during the next session. 6 people have been taken to a local hospital after a prison bus heading to Anderson County crashed. The bus was transporting 26 inmates from local jails. Paramedics took 5 inmates and 1 TDCJ staff member to local hospitals for treatment of non-life-threatening injuries. Van Zandt County Peace Officers Association First Annual Car Show Fundraiser July 25th from 10 a.m. to 2 p.m. at the Canton Civic Center. The fundraiser is to raise money for their Shop with a Cop event. This is Cheyenne Palmer with your local news report from the Butler 7 Media Newsroom. Your Thursday weather update is being brought to you today by Zuhl's Smashburger in Mineola, where every smash brings the flavor home. Open Tuesday through Saturday, 11 to 7. Come in today and taste the smash everyone's talking about. Now here's your Thursday weather forecast.
1: Here's your updated forecast on the B. Slight chance for storms today. Otherwise, sunshine mixed with clouds at times. High temperatures reach up to 94. Winds out of the south around 5 miles per hour. I'm meteorologist Paul Trombley in the Butler 7 Media Newsroom. Currently, it's 78 degrees.
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0: Take Me Home Tonight. Eddie Money and, of course, Ronnie Spector singing with him. She was the lead singer of the 1960s girl group, the Ronettes. Did this duet back in 1986 for this one. Was a direct nod to her signature 63 hit, Be My Baby, when she famously answers Eddie Money's line, just like Ronnie sang, Be My Little Baby. I love that song. That'll get you going in the morning. I'm Jazzy with you here. Quick check of that Hefner Group Insurance Community Calendar. Hey, go out on July the 4th. That'll be this Saturday. Saturday morning, show up at Mineola's Wisner Airport, 8 a.m. to 11 a.m. for a pancake fly-in. Celebrating 109 years of aviation and 250 years of the grand old USA. Pancakes, planes for kids, raffles, and door prizes, hosted by the EAA Chapter 1475. That's Experimental Aircraft Association. And if you don't have an airplane to fly in with, just drive in. The public is welcome. There's lots of parking. Hope to see you out there Saturday morning. Pancakes and airplanes. Man, I'm in.
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1: 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They're located 22781 Highway 64 in Canton. 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

0: Of course, the TV theme song from Friends, I'll Be There for You, the Rembrandts. Huge hit that year that TV show came out. Some Time and Tide before that. Jody Messina, Tim McGraw, Bringing On the Rain, kicked off this little music block. Uncle Jesse with you here. Whoo, deep breath. A lot of stuff to say here. Hey, the Summer Splash Song of the Day contest is going on. The song of the day today, That's Summer by Garth Brooks. If you hear it, be caller number 903-569-1999. If you hear it, call. If you're caller number 9, you will be a winner of a family 4-pack of tickets to Splash Kingdom. Great way to cool off this summer. 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Kennels are cleaned daily. 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
1: 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Now here's your Thursday weather. 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
3: TSN headlines. The president confirms the GOP will hold its first ever midterm convention in Texas this fall. The city of Dallas is chosen to host, though an exact venue is still TBD. A continued investigation into a crash in the Houston area yesterday where a car went through the front of a bakery. An 18-year-old was killed, another person injured. Police say the driver in his 70s mistakenly accelerated instead of parked. Governor Abbott calls for blocking new data center development in rural parts of Texas. He's already mandated several guidelines regarding water and electricity that proposed developers must follow. $1 million winning Powerball ticket sold in Texas is in danger of expiring. Sold on February 2nd in Austin, reading 3, 8, 31, 60, 65. Celebrations of July 4th and America's 250th are ramping up, among them a Crepe Myrtle Festival in the city of Waxahachie, a rodeo in Amarillo, and plenty of fun promised at any of Texas's state parks. With your Texas News headlines, I'm Kristen Yates.
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0: Huey Lewis, Heart and Soul, She's Got It All. Grassroots before that one. Chicago kicked off this little block. Uncle Jesse with you here, top of the 9 o'clock, 9 o'clock hour. She's supposed to be at work at 8 o'clock. You've got an eye problem now. You just couldn't see making it to work today. Hey, let's check out those not ready for crime time criminals. Police in Mexico. Well, this is more, well, let's just get into the story. Police in Mexico are searching for a mystery vigilante that locals have nicknamed the Mexican Batman. Over the last few weeks, five suspected motorcycle thieves have been found duct-taped to the light poles with the stolen motorcycles parked nearby. Some even had the word thief written across their foreheads. Now, before anyone starts ordering a cape, okay, police are reminding everyone that the people found tied up are still considered victims, regardless of the accusations. Others believe that more than one person may be involved. Well, that would be a Mexican Robin. But so far, no arrests have been made. That's just interesting.
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some ZZ Top, that little band from Texas. Just give me all your love in there, darling. Uncle Jesse with you here. Quick check of that Hefner Group Insurance Community calendar right now. Coming up July the 3rd, Lake Gladewater is putting on the biggest Freedom Fest ever. Food trucks will be opening up about 4. We have a DJ out there with great music and entertaining the crowd. The American flag will be flown in by the Skydivers of East Texas. Patriotic dressing up contest, costume contest. Annual boat parade at 8 o'clock, and then at 9 o'clock, the fireworks synchronized to patriotic music will fire off. America's birthday, July the 4th, 250 years, but this party is on the 23rd. Think of it as Independence Day Eve at Lake Gladewater.

0: In June, 3 first responders were killed in Texas while working traffic scenes. 3 people who showed up to help and instead lost their lives. Texas Highway Patrol Trooper Sergio Romeo died June 17th. Maybank Fire Chief Charlie Woodard died June 27th. And Montgomery County Deputy Sheriff Erica Serrata died June 28th. Move over or slow down. It's a small action that can mean the difference between another family grieving or a responder making it home. Van Zandt County agreed to work with a law firm in an attempt to join other counties and create a groundwater conservation district. Wood and Upshur counties approved to work with the same law firm. The groundwater conservation district has to be established by the Texas legislature, hoping it can be accomplished during the next session. 6 people have been taken to a local hospital after a prison bus heading to Anderson County crashed. The bus was transporting 26 inmates from local jails. Paramedics took 5 inmates and 1 TDCJ staff member to local hospitals for treatment of non-life-threatening injuries. Van Zandt County Peace Officers Association First Annual Car Show Fundraiser July 25th from 10 a.m. to 2 p.m. at the Canton Civic Center. The fundraiser is to raise money for their Shop with a Cop event. This is Cheyenne Falmer with your local news report from the Butler 7 Media Newsroom. Your Thursday weather update is being brought to you today by Zool's Smashburger in Mineola, where every smash brings the flavor home. Open Tuesday through Saturday, 11 to 7. Come in today and taste the smash everyone's talking about. Now here's your Thursday weather forecast.
1: Here's your updated forecast on the Bee. Slight chance for storms today. Otherwise, sunshine mixed with clouds at times. High temperatures reach up to 94. Winds out of the south around 5 miles per hour. I'm meteorologist Paul Trombley in the Butler 7 Media Newsroom. Right now, it's 81 degrees.

0: YMCA, the Village People there. Of course, Bee Gees before that. Uncle Jesse with you here, winding out this July the 2nd morning grind on National Disco Day. Of course, in honor did YMCA there. They love their lead singer, founding lead singer, frontman, always was the policeman or the Navy officer, Victor Willis, passed away yesterday at 74 years old. Of course, Village People, they were part of the disco craze that kicked this all off back in the late 60s and early 70s. Celebrate Disco Day today. Also, remember to keep listening for that Summer by Garth Brooks. That is the Summer Splash Song of the Day for Thursday, July the 2nd. 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They love you, dogs, just as much as you do. Time for me, though, to get out the way. Mama T's got to get in here with the midday, play all that great music that she likes to do and all her great stories that she has. Thank you for letting me into your houses, your cars, and your businesses this morning. I hope you've had as much fun as I have and get some memories of some of that disco music back in the 60s and 70s, all the way up through, I guess, the early 80s. Still had some disco out there and still affects music even today. I want to leave you with this quote about disco. This is kind of deep here, but I don't know. I always have to leave you the quote, and this one is the one for Disco Day. The mirror ball turns slowly overhead. Light fractures across the room like broken promises and second chances. Your chest swells, not with pride, but with rhythm. That's disco, boys and girls. We'll see you tomorrow. It'll be Friday then. Bye.
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0: 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Open Tuesday through Saturday, 11 to 7. Come in today and taste the smash everyone's talking about. Now here's your Thursday weather forecast.
1: Here's your updated forecast on the B. Slight chance for storms today. Otherwise, sunshine mixed with clouds at times. High temperatures reach up to 94. Winds out of the south, around 5 miles per hour. I'm meteorologist Paul Trombley in the Butler 7 Media Newsroom. Right now, it's 85 degrees.

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1: TSN headlines. Governor Abbott is calling for a moratorium on building data centers in rural Texas. He's calling for data centers to bring their own money, their own power, reuse their own water, and do it in a way that reduces the cost of electricity for Texans. Last month, San Marcos became the first city in Texas to ban data centers within city limits. Kelly Hancock stepping down as acting controller. This is effective July 31st. In his resignation letter, he highlighted the Texas Education Freedom Account. Also gave a shout-out to Don Huffines, who beat Hancock in the Republican primary for the job. Seven more people sentenced today for their role in the 4th of July protest at the Prairieland Detention Center outside in Alvarado. The longest sentence handed down today, 50 years. The shortest, 22 months. The company that owns Grubhub plans to start using drones to deliver food in Texas next year. Today in the majors, the Rangers lose in Cleveland to the Guardians 9-4. With your Texas news headlines, I'm Barbara Schwartz.

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0: Well, good morning, everybody. Welcome in to 10 o'clock. This is Mama T, and you finally made it to the midday show. And I'm super glad that you're here with me. I hope you enjoyed Uncle Jesse's morning show here on The Bee, and I know he did a good job of getting you up and moving in the right direction. And now it's my job to keep you going in that right direction as we work our way through this work day. I've got a ton of great music planned for you today. All the classic hot hits are here, and I'm going to play them for you as we work our way through this work day. Stay tuned with me, and I'll see if I can't help you get to the end of the day. I'll be here with you on the air until 6 o'clock today, and we've got lots of good things planned for you in this 10 o'clock hour. We've got a ton of great music. We also have our birthday party for today. If you know someone who's celebrating a birthday or an anniversary, call or text me real quickly so that I can get them included into our birthday party, which comes up the second half of this hour. We're going to talk sports in the noon hour. We've got One Hit Wonders at 1. We've got our social media post, our favorite one for today. That comes up at 3 o'clock today. We've got some tips on how to live a happy and healthy life. And of course, we'll be ending the midday show today at 5 o'clock with our drive at 5. We've got some good things planned today. It's going to be a fun day. Thank you so much for tuning in to Tea on the Bee. It's the midday show right here on 95.1. Now let's get this 10 o'clock hour going. Hey, you guys, thanks for tuning in. I'm Mama T on this Thursday. And, well, if you're having trouble with this day, if you're having trouble remember what day it is, you know, sometimes they all roll right into each other and they all just kind of run together and you don't know what day it is. I think Joey can help us with this day. Help us remember that it's Thursday.
1: Thursday. Look, if you need help remembering, just think of it like this. The third day, all right? Monday, one day. Tuesday, two day. Wednesday, when? Huh? What day? Thursday. The third day, okay?
0: Okay. It's a Thursday. I'm glad you guys are spending some of your Thursday with me here on the radio.

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Happy Thursday. Welcome into the broadcast. We've been waiting on Thursday all week, haven't we? Because it's a long weekend for most folks celebrating the July 4th holiday. Well, it is July around here at Butler 7 Media, and this is when we have a lot of fun with our Summer Splash Song of the Day contest. We started it yesterday, and that is where we give away four tickets to Splash Kingdom, a family four-pack, every single weekday in July, just for listening to the radio. Yep, all you have to do is listen for the song of the day and call in. Let me send out a big, huge congratulations to Charles Ward. He's our great listener from over in Ben Wheeler. He was our winner yesterday. He was the ninth caller when we played Kid Rock's All Summer Long song. It's just that simple. He won him four tickets to Splash Kingdom, and you can do the same today. Today's song of the day is a song by Garth Brooks called That Summer. When you hear that song, be caller number 9, and you'll win a family four-pack of tickets to Splash Kingdom thanks to our friends over at Wiggle Butts and Cuts in Alba. They're family-owned and operated, and all their kennels are so big. 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They're going to have plenty of room. 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They clean them every single day. They're open 7 days a week, and they even do pickups. I think that's pretty interesting. They're located at County Road 2378 in Alba. You can call them at 903-539-7260. Wiggle Butts and Cuts, where your dogs are loved. They are sponsoring today's Summer Splash Song of the Day contest, and they want to wish you all good luck. Keep listening. Remember, when you hear Garth Brooks' song called That Summer, call in. The listener line is 903-569-1999. And if you're caller number 9, you'll be today's big winner. I'm Mama T. Thank you so much for tuning in to my show here on The B. We call it the Midday Show, T on The B. We've got lots more great hits to come to help us make our way through this Thursday workday. And I'm super happy that you're spending some of your day with me

0: Little Boys of Summer. That would be a great summer splash song of the day, wouldn't it? But that's not the song for today. I'll see if I can get Cheyenne to add that in there as one of our songs. Today's song is the Garth Brooks song called That Summer. We've already talked about that. Hey, listen, thanks for tuning in to the Midday Show here on The Bee. We've made it to the middle of our 10 o'clock hour, so we're going to take a quick minute and get news and weather. But then in about 10 minutes or so, we will have our birthday party for today. Our July 2nd birthday club. So if you know someone who is having a birthday or an anniversary, please call or text me real quickly, 903-569-1999, and I will include them in our birthday party. Today's sponsor for our birthday party is the Trex General Store in Grand Saline. So we're going to give away some good stuff from them. It's going to be fun. Stay tuned.
1: 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Vanzant County agreed to work with a law firm in an attempt to join other counties and create a groundwater conservation district. Wood and Upshur counties approved to work with the same law firm. The groundwater conservation district has to be established by the Texas legislature, hoping it can be accomplished during the next session. Gregg County Commissioners approved the transfer of $150,000 to pay for overtime costs accumulated during county jail operations. Six people have been taken to a local hospital after a prison bus heading to Anderson County crashed. The bus was transporting 26 inmates from local jails. Paramedics took five inmates and one TDCJ staff member to local hospitals for treatment of non-life-threatening injuries. Vanzant County Peace Officers Association First Annual Car Show Fundraiser July 25th from 10 a.m. to 2 p.m. at the Canton Civic Center. The fundraiser is to raise money for their Shop with a Cop event. This is Cheyenne Falmer with your local news report from the Butler 7 Media Newsroom.
0: Your Thursday weather update is being brought to you today by Zuhl's Smash Burger in Mineola, where every smash brings the flavor home. Open Tuesday through Saturday, 11 to 7. Come in today and taste the smash everyone's talking about. Now here's your Thursday weather forecast.
2: Here's your updated forecast on the Bee. Slight chance for storms today. Otherwise, sunshine mixed with clouds at times. High temperatures reach up to 94. Winds out of the south around 5 miles per hour. I'm meteorologist Paul Trombley in the Butler 7 Media Newsroom. Right now, it's 87 degrees.
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0: 101.1. Your Thursday weather update is being brought to you today by Zool's Smashburger in Mineola, where every smash brings the flavor home. Open Tuesday through Saturday, 11 to 7. 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Now here's your Thursday weather. 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
2: TSN headlines. If you're hitting the road this 4th of July weekend, expect to see a lot more Texas DPS patrols. They're targeting speeding, drunk driving, and other dangerous behavior. Reminders as well on water safety for the holiday weekend and always. Kids should constantly be supervised and have Coast Guard approved life jackets. New data on measles vaccinations in Texas nearly a year after an outbreak killed two children and sickened more than 700 people. Vaccine rates have gone up, but the number is still below pre-COVID pandemic levels. For the second time in 6 months, an infant is safely surrendered at Abilene's Safe Haven Baby Box. These are praised as a safe way to follow Texas law while giving parents anonymity. A multi-million dollar expansion is headed to Blue Hole Regional Park in Hays County and its iconic swimming hole, a nature center slated to be built to teach about the area's ecosystems. With your Texas News headlines, I'm Kristen Yates.
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Well, hello. Thank you so much for tuning in. I'm Mama T, and you're listening to The Midday Show here on 95.1 The B. Middays with Mama T. Thanks for being here with me, because who needs coffee to get you through the middle of your day when you can have tea? I'm going to do my very best to keep you awake and alert and being positive and productive today in the middle of your day. So hang out with me. We've got some great classic hits to help you do just that. We've got some tips on how to live a happy and healthy life. And we're going to have lots of fun and games and prizes. So it's a win-win, right? Stay tuned with me right here on 95.1 The B. I'm Mama T. I'll be on the air with you till 6 o'clock this evening.

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Happy Thursday. Welcome into the broadcast. We've been waiting on Thursday all week, haven't we? Because it's a long weekend for most folks celebrating the July 4th holiday. Well, it is July around here at Butler 7 Media, and this is when we have a lot of fun with our Summer Splash Song of the Day contest. We started it yesterday, and that is where we give away four tickets to Splash Kingdom, a family four-pack, every single weekday in July, just for listening to the radio. Yep, all you have to do is listen for the song of the day and call in. Let me send out a big, huge congratulations to Charles Ward. He's our great listener from over in Ben Wheeler. He was our winner yesterday. He was the ninth caller when we played Kid Rock's All Summer Long song. It's just that simple. He won him four tickets to Splash Kingdom, and you can do the same today. Today's song of the day is a song by Garth Brooks called That Summer. When you hear that song, be caller number 9, and you'll win a family four-pack of tickets to Splash Kingdom thanks to our friends over at Wiggle Butts and Cuts in Alba. They're family-owned and operated, and all their kennels are so big. No small kennels. Your fur baby's not going to be squished in there. They're going to have plenty of room. They've got two big play areas where they can move around without having to have a leash on, and they can run and play. And all their employees give each dog a lot of attention. They're building houses that dogs can have air conditioning and heat. 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And all their kennels are very clean always. They clean them every single day. They're open 7 days a week, and they even do pickups. I think that's pretty interesting. They're located at County Road 2378 in Alba. You can call them at 903-539-7260. Wiggle Butts and Cuts, where your dogs are loved. They are sponsoring today's Summer Splash Song of the Day contest, and they want to wish you all good luck. Keep listening. Remember, when you hear Garth Brooks' song called That Summer, call in. The listener line is 903-569-1999. And if you're caller number 9, you'll be today's big winner. I'm Mama T. Thank you so much for tuning in to my show here on The B. We call it the Midday Show, T on The B. We've got lots more great hits to come to help us make our way through this Thursday workday. And I'm super happy that you're spending some of your day with me

0: 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Benzant County agreed to work with a law firm in an attempt to join other counties and create a groundwater conservation district. Wood and Upshur counties approved to work with the same law firm. The groundwater conservation district has to be established by the Texas legislature, hoping it can be accomplished during the next session. Gregg County Commissioners approved the transfer of $150,000 to pay for overtime costs accumulated during county jail operations. Six people have been taken to a local hospital after a prison bus heading to Anderson County crashed. The bus was transporting 26 inmates from local jails. Paramedics took five inmates and one TDCJ staff member to local hospitals for treatment of non-life-threatening injuries. Benzant County Peace Officers Association First Annual Car Show Fundraiser July 25th from 10 a.m. to 2 p.m. at the Canton Civic Center. The fundraiser is to raise money for their Shop with a Cop event. This is Cheyenne Falmer with your local news report from the Butler 7 Media Newsroom.
1: Your Thursday weather update is being brought to you today by Zuhl's Smashburger in Mineola, where every smash brings the flavor home. Open Tuesday through Saturday, 11 to 7. Come in today and taste the smash everyone's talking about. Now here's your Thursday weather forecast.
2: Here's your updated forecast on the B. Slight chance for storms today. Otherwise, sunshine mixed with clouds at times. High temperatures reach up to 94. Winds out of the south, around 5 miles per hour. I'm meteorologist Paul Trombley in the Butler 7 Media Newsroom. Right now, it's 87 degrees.
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1: Goodness gracious. Hey, it's time for another edition of our Double Talk program. This morning, we're going to be visiting with Ms. Shea from the Hopkins County Chamber of Commerce. Good morning, Ms. Shea. How are you?
4: I'm doing well. How are you?
1: Very, very good. Happy July to you.
4: Happy July. It snuck up on us, didn't it?
1: I cannot believe 6 months of this year is already gone. Now, that's the craziest thing in the world. But we're super excited about July. There's so much going on. I know you guys over there in Sulphur Springs and Hopkins County always have a ton of things. So where do we want to start today?
4: Let's start with some of our members of the chamber. We've got some ribbon cuttings coming up and some grand openings.
1: Very good. That's awesome. Yeah. Ribbon cuttings and grand openings. That means growth to me. That means you guys are really growing. So that's awesome.
4: We really are.
1: Yeah, so let's talk about that.
4: Yes. So we actually have one today. That one's at 1045, the Texas Heritage National Bank. Off the loop, they are having a ribbon cutting for their new building. So they are expanding. We're so excited for them.
1: So that's in Sulphur Springs, right? Off the loop in Sulphur Springs.
4: Yes, ma'am. Mm-hmm. And they're going to have food and beverages, and we're going to cut that ribbon. It's going to be a good time.
1: Awesome. So everybody's invited to come see their new building. That'll be fun this morning.
4: Yes. Yes. And then now we've got a lot of new members that have come in. So if y'all follow us on Facebook, you can definitely keep up with our ribbon cuttings there as well, because I know those new members are going to want to schedule them. We hadn't scheduled them yet, and that's okay. Mm-hmm. But you can follow us on Hopkins County Chamber Facebook page, and I'll be posting all of those ribbon cuttings and things like that and all of the events coming up. Now, with that, our next ribbon cutting isn't until July 24th. Now, this one's a really cool one. It is a brand new flower company in town called Whoops-a-Daisy.
1: What a cute
4: How
1: name.
4: How cute is that?
1: Yeah, that's a really cute name.
4: Yes, and Vicki Bassham over there, she's the new owner, and she's just doing big things, let me tell you. This is one you're not going to want to miss. That one's going to be at 12 on the 24th. That's a Friday. That's also here in Sulphur Springs.
1: Okay, where are they located there in Sulphur Springs?
4: They're off of David Street.
5: Okay.
4: Let's see. And that's really close to the square.
5: To the square, yeah. Right off
4: yes,
5: the square.
4: Ma'am. Yes. And they've got a great location. It's the cutest little place. It's a old craftsman home that they've turned into a florist.
5: Mm-hmm.
4: So hard to miss. They've got a great sign out front, too. Now, that'll wrap up for the ribbon cuttings that we've got, but we do have two networking events coming up at the Chamber for anybody, community, businesses, members. The first one is, well, they're both lunch and learns. We love a good lunch and learn. You know, feed us and give us some information, right?
5: Yeah,
4: so this
5: sure.
4: First one is... it is a lunch and learn that is going to be hosted by us and the Workforce Solutions of Northeast Texas. This is geared towards some of our business owners, our managers. It's just if you're looking to hire, train, or grow your workforce, we just want to give you all more information on how to unlock resources designed to help Texas businesses recruit, retain, and train employees.
5: That'll be important.
4: Yeah, some good information from another one of our local nonprofits, Workforce Solutions North Texas. That's going to be on July 16th here in Sulphur Springs from 11:30 to 1 o'clock.
5: Okay, put that on your calendar. And as you said, it's kind of a lunch and learn, so do you need to register for that? Can you show up? How does that work?
4: Since we'll be feeding y'all, we do have a QR code that you can find on our Facebook or in our newsletter. There's a QR code that you can click to register, and that's just so we know how many people are going to be there.
5: Okay, yes, very good. Very good. And is there like a deadline for that?
4: Yes, that deadline for the Lunch and Learn to register is let's see, I think it's going to be that Monday. So that'll be July 13th.
5: July 13th, okay. All right, so put that on your calendar. That's a big opportunity. The worst thing ever about working as employees, hiring and training and all that, so any kind of training that you can get to help with that is so valuable. All right, so and the next on the schedule?
4: Yes, our next one is one of our members here at the Chamber, Rich Cavanis. He does a farm family insurance. He's hosting a lunch and learn right here at the Chamber. That's 110 Main Street, right off the square in Sulphur Springs. He is hosting that lunch and learn, and the speaker is James St. Peter. He's a regional Texas rep and expert for, I think it's Boa Safra. And what they're going to be talking about is tax deductions for nutrients in your soil.
5: Hmm. Wow. Okay.
4: Yes, I know. I'd like to learn more about that, too.
5: Very interesting.
4: That's going to be Tuesday, July 21st. Lunch will be provided. That's from 12 to 1:30.
5: Okay. Wow, lots of things going on this summer.
4: Guys, got to stay busy. Got to stay out of the heat, really. We're trying to all gather.
5: Really? That's a great plan. That is a great plan. All right.
4: Oh, yes. So, lastly, I just wanted to recap on June. Man, we had a ton of ribbon cuttings, ton of new members that people would just be super excited to hear about.
5: Yeah, let's get caught up with all the businesses for sure. We want to know about all the new stuff.
4: Yeah, so June 18th, we had a grand opening. Huey's Coffee opened a location here in Sulphur Springs, and it was one for the books. If y'all are familiar with Huey's, he brought out the helicopter. I mean, it was just packed, and it was wonderful. So if y'all haven't, go ahead and swing by Huey's Coffee here in Sulphur Springs and grab you a cup and tell them Shay sent you from the Chamber.
5: Mm, what a fun thing. That's fun. And where are they located?
4: They are off of... Let's see. They're at 1065 Gilmer Street Sulphur Springs.
5: Okay. All right. Very good. And they opened in June, so they're just really brand new.
4: Yes. They're really cranking out those drinks. We won't talk about how many times I visited them already.
5: You're welcoming them to Sulphur Springs, aren't you?
4: Exactly. And so they've always just got a great crowd following them. And just to piggyback off of the Hueys, one of our local businesses, Tried and True, they have been just great to us. That's Deep Roots Coffee in Sulphur Springs as well. They just moved locations. And their old location was south of town, but their new location is north of town. And let me tell you, I live north of town. I'm super excited about it.
5: So convenient.
4: Yes. So they moved to 1217 Broadway Street.
5: Oh, okay.
4: Here in Sulphur Springs. And y'all go check them out. They do worship nights. They have a conference room. They have all kinds of specialty coffees. Highly recommend. They've got a kids menu. So that's really fun.
5: Yeah, that's awesome. And they've been in Sulphur Springs for a while. They've just moved locations. So go
4: yes.
5: by and see their new location. That's awesome. All right.
4: Yes. And that is just a nice little recap. And I know y'all are probably familiar with our dairy festival that we have in June.
5: Mm-hmm. Yeah, we talked about it a little bit.
4: Oh, I'm sorry. Y'all, so we had that ribbon cutting and then the festival. And I just lastly want to give a congratulations to Lindsay Hayes. She's our new dairy festival queen.
5: Aww.
4: And I want to give her a little shout out. The Chamber works closely with the Dairy Festival Queens, and they show up for a lot of our members' ribbon cuttings and events and things like that.
5: Yes.
4: And let me tell you, Lindsay has hit the ground running. She has been to almost all of these ribbon cuttings, and we are just so happy to have her as a queen this year.
5: It's always nice to have a smiling face representing you in that. So congratulations to Queen Lindsay. I can't wait to meet her. That will be awesome. I'm glad. All right.
4: Yeah.
5: Anything you guys have going on for July 4th?
4: July, well, we typically do our fireworks the Saturday before.
5: Mm-hmm.
4: So since the 4th fell on a Saturday this year, we did have our, the Sulphur Springs Symphony came out to the square, and they did their fireworks, and it was an awesome time. Money Lawn Tuttle had a fun little activity for all the littles to come out and play some games and stuff. It was a good time.
5: Oh, I love that. So that was last weekend. So you guys are free to, everybody in Silver Springs is free to join all the other the fireworks shows and celebrations, huh?
4: Yes, yes. I've heard the one in Talco is really great.
5: Very good. Very good. That's up in your area. So, well, Ms. Shea, thank you so much. Hey, before I let you go, would you tell everybody how to contact you, where to find you online, and where you're located?
4: Oh, sure. So we are here, and now we are the Hopkins County Chamber. So we represent all of Hopkins County, but our office is right here in Sulphur Springs on the square. That's at 110 Main Street. And you can give us a follow on Facebook. That is going to be Hopkins County Chamber of Commerce. And y'all just shoot us a message on there. We'd be happy to get back to you. Also, that made me think, we've got our stew contest coming up in October, so y'all be sure to also, if you're getting excited about stew, go ahead and check out that Hopkins County Chamber of Commerce Facebook page, and we'll be posting all things red, white, and stew.
5: Oh, I love that. All right, and that's a competition, so they can sign up to be a part of that, correct?
4: Yes, ma'am.
5: Very good. All right. Well, Ms. Shea, thank you so much. There's always so much fun things going on around Sulphur Springs, and I appreciate your visiting with me on this Thursday morning, and happy summertime to you.
4: Yes, happy summer to you. I will be seeing you next month.
5: All right. All right. Thanks, Ms. Shea.
4: Yes, ma'am. Have a good day.
5: All right, so that was Ms. Shea from the Hopkins County Chamber of Commerce over in Sulphur Springs. Thank you so much for joining us for Double Talk. We do it each weekday here on the B in the second half of the 11 o'clock hour. 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I'm Mama T. You're listening to T on the B. It's the midday show. 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

0: Your Thursday weather update is being brought to you today by Zuhl's Smashburger in Mineola, where every smash brings the flavor home. Open Tuesday through Saturday, 11 to 7. 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Now here's your Thursday weather forecast.
1: Here's your updated forecast on the B. Slight chance for storms today. Otherwise, sunshine mixed with clouds at times. High temperatures reach up to 94. Winds out of the south around 5 miles per hour. I'm meteorologist Paul Trombley in the Butler 7 Media Newsroom. Right now, 90.
0: Well, hello. Thank you for tuning in. 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I'll be here with you on the radio until 6 o'clock. 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
2: TSN headlines. If you're hitting the road this 4th of July weekend, expect to see a lot more Texas DPS patrols. They're targeting speeding, drunk driving, and other dangerous behavior. Reminders as well on water safety for the holiday weekend and always. Kids should constantly be supervised and have Coast Guard-approved life jackets. New data on measles vaccinations in Texas nearly a year after an outbreak killed two children and sickened more than 700 people. Vaccine rates have gone up, but the number is still below pre-COVID pandemic levels. For the second time in 6 months, an infant is safely surrendered at Abilene's Safe Haven Baby Box. These are praised as a safe way to follow Texas law while giving parents anonymity. A multi-million-dollar expansion is headed to Blue Hole Regional Park in Hays County and its iconic swimming hole, a nature center slated to be built to teach about the area's ecosystems. With your Texas News headlines, I'm Kristen Yates.
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Hey, I'm Mama T. Let me welcome you to the Midday Cafe. Thanks for joining us for lunch today. I'll be your host, and oh, we've got some great specials planned for you today. And I see here on your reservation that it looks like you've got several people joining you for lunch today. Well, by the looks of this reservation, it looks like we're going to have a great lunch today and some great entertainment. So let's get you seated and your order taken. What would you like to hear for lunch today? Here's a great song that we can start you off as a little appetizer for today's lunch.

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Happy Thursday. Welcome into the broadcast. We've been waiting on Thursday all week, haven't we? Because it's a long weekend for most folks celebrating the July 4th holiday. Well, it is July around here at Butler 7 Media, and this is when we have a lot of fun with our Summer Splash Song of the Day contest. We started it yesterday, and that is where we give away four tickets to Splash Kingdom, a family four-pack, every single weekday in July, just for listening to the radio. Yep, all you have to do is listen for the song of the day and call in. Let me send out a big, huge congratulations to Charles Ward. He's our great listener from over in Ben Wheeler. He was our winner yesterday. He was the ninth caller when we played Kid Rock's All Summer Long song. It's just that simple. He won him four tickets to Splash Kingdom, and you can do the same today. Today's song of the day is a song by Garth Brooks called That Summer. When you hear that song, be caller number 9, and you'll win a family four-pack of tickets to Splash Kingdom thanks to our friends over at Wiggle Butts and Cuts in Alba. They're family-owned and operated, and all their kennels are so big. No small kennels. Your fur baby's not going to be squished in there. They're going to have plenty of room. They've got two big play areas where they can move around without having to have a leash on, and they can run and play. And all their employees give each dog a lot of attention. They're building houses that dogs can have air conditioning and heat. Any medication the dog needs, they take care of that for you. 24-hour indoors that dog can access to get out of the weather if you know, we've got weather issues. And all their kennels are very clean always. They clean them every single day. They're open 7 days a week, and they even do pickups. I think that's pretty interesting. They're located at County Road 2378 in Alba. You can call them at 903-539-7260. Wiggle Butts and Cuts, where your dogs are loved. They are sponsoring today's Summer Splash Song of the Day contest, and they want to wish you all good luck. Keep listening. Remember, when you hear Garth Brooks' song called That Summer, call in. The listener line is 903-569-1999. And if you're caller number 9, you'll be today's big winner. I'm Mama T. Thank you so much for tuning in to my show here on The B. We call it the Midday Show, T on The B. We've got lots more great hits to come to help us make our way through this Thursday workday. And I'm super happy that you're spending some of your day with me

0: 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Vanzant County agreed to work with a law firm in an attempt to join other counties and create a groundwater conservation district. Wood and Upshur counties approved to work with the same law firm. The groundwater conservation district has to be established by the Texas legislature, hoping it can be accomplished during the next session. Gregg County Commissioners approved the transfer of $150,000 to pay for overtime costs accumulated during county jail operations. Six people have been taken to a local hospital after a prison bus heading to Anderson County crashed. The bus was transporting 26 inmates from local jails. Paramedics took five inmates and one TDCJ staff member to local hospitals for treatment of non-life-threatening injuries. Vanzant County Peace Officers Association First Annual Car Show Fundraiser July 25th from 10 a.m. to 2 p.m. at the Canton Civic Center. The fundraiser is to raise money for their Shop with a Cop event. This is Cheyenne Falmer with your local news report from the Butler 7 Media Newsroom.
1: Your Thursday weather update is being brought to you today by Zuhl's Smashburger in Mineola, where every smash brings the flavor home. 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Come in today and taste the smash everyone's talking about. Now here's your Thursday weather forecast.
2: Here's your updated forecast on the B. Slight chance of thunderstorms this afternoon. Otherwise, sunshine mixed with clouds at times. High temperatures reach up to 94. Winds out of the southeast, around 5 miles per hour. I'm meteorologist Paul Trombley in the Butler 7 Media Newsroom. Currently 92.
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4: B. I'm Dylan Moore, TSN Sports. We're looking at the Texas Rangers, the Dallas Stars, and the San Antonio Spurs. 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
1: The Texas Rangers' six-game winning streak came to a close yesterday after falling to the Guardians 9-4. Mackenzie Gore got the start, and he struggled in the second inning, allowing five runs, including a David Fry three-run homer.
2: All right, the 2-2, and that ball hit high into the air right field. That'll get the run in. Duran going back, the ball carrying well. He's at the wall. He leaps. It's gone. Just over the nine-foot-high wall, there's a little flat surface area behind that wall. It bounces off of that and high up into the seats for Fry, an opposite field three-run home run. His second hit this year with men in scoring position, and he has given Cleveland an early 5-0 lead.
1: Gore would go five innings, giving up five runs on seven hits as his record falls to 5-7. Joey Cantillo was great for Cleveland as he went seven, giving up just two runs on three hits. Now, despite the loss, Texas finished the 10-game road trip with seven wins. The team is back home tonight as they take on the Tigers with first pitch scheduled for 7:05. And with a look at the Dallas Stars, here's TSN's Jet Nelson.
3: The Dallas Stars have made a trade with the Nashville Predators, sending young center Maverick Bork and defenseman Ilya Labushkin to Music City. In return, the Stars receive Nashville's 2027 second-round draft pick and a 2028 third-rounder. Here's Stars general manager Jim Neal on the thought process behind the trade.
4: That was tough. You know, we love Maverick, good player for us. His game's really come on. You know, MVP in the American League, got his game, got better and better, and been a good young player for us. Unfortunately, he's a casualty of the cap world. You have to be cap compliant, and there's decisions that have to be made. You know, he did a good job. You know, his contract was coming up. He bet on himself last year, and where his contract was going, it was something that we wouldn't be able to fit in.
3: Other news in the Stars' offseason is the contract status of left wing Jason Robertson. Neal stated that both parties are being patient with negotiations, being able to wait until later in the summer, but the goal is to sign Robertson long term. Dallas's developmental camp continues through today, with the next event being the NHL schedule release on July 16th. Jed Nelson, TSN Sports.
1: And the San Antonio Spurs landed a huge free agent yesterday in Tobias Harris. Harris joins the team on a two-year deal worth $31 million. Last season, Harris played for the Pistons and averaged over 13 points per game with 5 rebounds and 2.5 assists. The 33-year-old was drafted in the first round in 2011 by the Charlotte Bobcats, but was traded on draft night to the Milwaukee Bucks. Harris brings a solid veteran presence to a young contending team in the San Antonio Spurs. I'm Dylan Moore, TSN Sports.
5: Hey, Dylan, thank you so much for helping us kick off SOS on this Thursday. I want to say Friday because it feels like a Friday, but it's Thursday.
6: It is our Friday. Well, what are your plans for the 4th?
5: Oh, my goodness. I got big plans. We have a big party always. You know, we always have a party. Matter of fact, you guys are all invited. No, I'm just kidding. We always are having a big party at our house where the kids come in. I don't know how many kids are coming in this weekend, but we'll have swimming. We're going to grill out, and we're going to do fireworks. So
6: y'all shoot your own fireworks?
5: We do both, yes. We go to shows, and my husband has to shoot his own fireworks. Yes, he has to. It's his thing. He loves it. We have the softball field at our house, you know, and yes. He likes to set them off at each base.
6: Set them off at each
5: base. Yeah, he sets up some at each base. He's got a big plan. So, Papa Jay,
6: I'm assuming y'all are going to the Mineola one.
5: We are. Katie dances for Dance Dimensions, and right. So they're dancing at the football field Saturday. We're also thinking tomorrow they're having a craft thing for kids in the morning at the League of the Arts in Mineola, and so I'm thinking about taking the kiddos there because I'm off for, I cannot believe that I'm off for a whole day tomorrow.
6: Wow.
5: So I know. I don't know
6: what you're going to do with yourself.
5: I really don't know what I'm going to do, but I am super excited. So there's your warning, everybody. Our station is closing tomorrow, so we'll not have the normal morning show. We'll not have the general store. None of that.
6: Nothing but music.
5: Well, I'll be talking some. I'm going to record some stuff, but we'll just not have our normal stuff.
6: Well, my plans for the weekend are the following. It's pretty simple. Jaylen has to work Friday morning. Friday afternoon, we're loading up. She and I are going to go to Splash Kingdom over in Canton for the day. I like going over there and getting the lazy river and getting the pool and just relaxing. That's what I like. Because I told her yesterday, I said, don't think as I got this pool in the backyard that we ain't still going over there. So we're going to go over there. And then Saturday morning, we're kind of both off. And what we're going to do Saturday, we're just going to – actually, it's only going to be me, her, my granddaughter, my son probably. I think that's all that's even coming. We're just going to sit around the house, get in the swimming pool, and just relax during the day, cook out about 11 o'clock. And then that night, she and I are going to go over to Longview for a fireworks show. It's probably one of the best fireworks shows I have ever seen over in Gregg County. I go over there every year. And for those of you that are old enough to remember Love American Style, the show that came on, if you remember the opening of that show, that's exactly what the Gregg County fireworks show looks like.
5: You're so sentimental.
6: It is 25 minutes of nothing but fireworks that go off. It's awesome. Today is our Wiggle Butts and Cuts Summer Splash Song of the Day, is it not?
5: It is. Yep. So we had our first winner yesterday. Congratulations to Charles Ward, who listens from Ben Wheeler. He won our first family four-pack of tickets to Splash Kingdom, and we've got the contest going on today. Wiggle Butts and Cuts is our sponsor, so big shout-out to them. Be listening for the Garth Brooks song, That Summer. That's the song for today.
6: Yeah, I love that Kid Rock song we played all summer long. That may be, to me, that may be his best song that he ever came out with. It's an awesome song. Mama T has the World Cup updates.
5: So Jerry and I stayed up last night and watched the USA play. We did not know what we were watching. But we cheered and we chanted, USA, USA. So it was fun. It was fun to see the pregame, or what I call pregame stuff, where there are so many people in San Francisco, in that area. I don't think they're actually in San Francisco area, I guess. There were so many people excited about USA playing a World Cup game here in the United States.
6: You know where they played that, don't you? They played that at Levi's Stadium. That's where the 49ers play football.
5: Yeah, it was super, super fun to watch. Took 45 minutes to see a goal, but I think the first goal, they scored two. They won last night 2-0. I think they scored the first goal at 45 minutes, and the second goal was like 82, 83 minutes in, almost at the end of the game. So congratulations, USA moves on. Super excited for that. England beat the Congo team 2-1 last night. Belgium beat Senegal 3-2 last night. So those were some games that played yesterday. No, maybe not last night, but yesterday. USA played last night at 7. In today's game, Spain and Austria are playing at 2. Portugal and Croatia at 6. And Switzerland and Algeria tonight at 10. So those are the games. So I think we were like the 80-something game of the last night.
6: Yeah.
5: And so we're in around 32 or something. I mean, it's just crazy.
6: Well, you're in single elimination, because if you lose, you go home. You're done. The double elimination is over. This is all single.
5: Well, we didn't lose. We won.
6: This
5: USA.
6: Is all single elimination.
5: USA. I
6: you
5: was know what really
6: my brother,
5: cheering.
6: You know
5: what
6: my brother calls soccer.
5: My dog
6: don't
5: was
6: you?
5: Barking at me. What?
6: He calls it a kick in the grass.
5: Football. What do they call it? Football. Football has been very, very good to me.
6: just to let you know, here are your top five soccer teams of the world in their rankings. And trust me, folks, when I say the United States is going to play a couple of these, it's going to be tough. I'm not saying they can't win. It's just going to be pretty – they got to play good. Number one in the world is Argentina. Number two is Spain. Number three is France. Number four is England. And number five is Portugal. And what blows my mind is Mexico ain't even in the top five. That's surprising. And do you know, Mama T, that Mexico has held more World Cup games than anybody?
5: I didn't know that.
6: Yeah, they've held more World Cup games than anybody. All right, here's your trivia for this morning. Did you know? We're going to do the Houston Texans. Since I did Dallas yesterday, I figured I'd do some Houston Texans stuff today. Which team was the youngest established team in 2002? The Houston Texans. They're the only – now, you'll find this interesting, Mama T. They're the only NFL team with a 100-yard covered indoor practice facility. Their locker room stretches 50 yards. That's a big locker room.
5: That's half a football field.
6: The locker room stretches 50 yards, making it the longest in the NFL. And did you know that NRG Stadium, which I've been to two or three times, was the very first stadium with a retractable roof?
5: I didn't know that.
6: With a retractable roof. All right. Texas High School Championship. Today we're going to be looking at 3A Division II, and I love the name of this town, Wall. The Wall Hawks. Kind of like Hawkins Hawks.
5: They should have been the Walruses.
6: Wall is southeast of San Antonio, near Sweetwater. It's actually kind of in West Texas where it's at. Abilene is basically in West Texas is where Wall is. Population of the school for high school 9 through 12 is 340 to 362. Head coach is Craig Slaughter, who was their defensive coordinator. And then he became head coach. Colors are green and white. What a color for a Hawk. Imagine that. I guess it's like Hawkins has blue and white. They're green and white. Their 2025 record was 13-2. They beat Newton in the championship game 25-24 in a really, really good ball game. Now, this and I almost laugh at every time I say this school's name, and I've heard the school mentioned so many times. Their rival is Jim Ned. I don't know why I laugh at that, but I do. I just can't imagine a school being named Jim Ned. It's the Jim Ned Indians. They also have a big rivalry with the Gunter Tigers because they play them in the playoffs every year. So they've got a huge rivalry with Gunter. But Jim Ned is their main rival because they're not that far apart. Monday, we'll look at you'll appreciate this because you've heard this one before too, Mama T. Monday, we'll look at 4A Division I Stephenville. And Stephenville, if you know anything about Stephenville, Mama T, you know they've won a lot of state titles. Stephenville is always real good in football. All right. 16 teams in 16 days. We're going to be previewing again the Big 12. Day number two. We're going to be looking at the Arizona State Sun Devils. Head coach is Kenny Dillingham. And let me tell you, his name, when jobs come open, his name pops up quite a bit. He won't go because he's an alumni of Arizona State. He is their 26th head coach. Town is in Tempe. Stadium is Mountain America Stadium, which I imagine there's money involved in that, Mountain America Stadium. Their 2025 record was 8-5. They lost in the Sun Bowl to Duke, 42-39. Their impact players are wide receiver. They didn't give me a lot of these. Impact players are Jeremiah Johnson and quarterback Jake Fetty. Apparently, they don't have a lot of guys coming back, apparently, or they didn't have a lot of impact players. Their rivals, obviously, is Arizona, and they do the duel in the desert. That's the name of their rivalry. On Monday, we're going to take a look that has an East Texas tie to it, Mama T. We're going to be taking a look at the Baylor Bears. And obviously, Bears. I will bring up our boy when I do this, Mr. Pendergrass. 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They do our text line. And let me tell you something, folks. If you're texting into us, which I know a lot of you do during the day, you need to thank Gas Supply and go check out their website. But they sponsored the text line. 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They help us in basketball. They help us all the time. So I want to thank them. So we salute Gas and Supply in Mineola. 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So before I give you the joke of the day, I would like to wish all of you out there a safe and happy 4th of July. Be safe and don't end up in an emergency room with a burn or something.
5: Keep all your fingers.
6: You know, be safe with it. 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You can be back with us on Monday morning. Here is your joke of the day. And I did a kind of a history one on this one. What kind of tea do the American colonists really want to drink?
5: Kind of tea?
6: Yeah. Liberties.
5: Liberty. Happy 4th of July, everybody. Stay tuned.
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1: 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Now here's your Thursday weather forecast.
2: Here's your updated forecast on the B. Slight chance of thunderstorms this afternoon. Otherwise, sunshine mixed with clouds at times. High temperatures reach up to 94. Winds out of the southeast around 5 miles per hour. I'm meteorologist Paul Trombley in the Butler 7 Media Newsroom. Currently 92.
1: 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I'm Mama T, serving up all your favorites here on 95.1 The Bee. Hey, would you pass the hits? Strawberry.

0: This is KWJB, the B from Canton, Texas.
1: TSN headlines, the U.S. Justice Department is closing several federal prisons in Texas and elsewhere. They're citing a nationwide restructuring. Those closing include Beaumont Federal Prison in FCI Latuna in El Paso County, FCI Big Spring in Howard County, and its satellite campus will see a reduction in force, but they won't close. A year after a measles outbreak killed two children and sickened more than 700 in Texas, the state's measles vaccination rate has gone up, but the figure is still lower than it was before that outbreak. About 93% of Texas kindergartners have received all their shots going into the past school year, even as measles was sweeping through homes and classrooms last year. State legislatures approved a bill relaxing vaccination exemption rules. Denton County public health officials responding after a mosquito trap tested positive for West Nile. A new licensing system for food trucks in Texas in effect. From now on, the state is responsible for issuing a permit instead of local jurisdictions. Statewide average for a gallon of gasoline, $3.34, up a penny overnight. With your Texas News headlines, I'm Barbara Schwartz.

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Hey, everybody, welcome in to the 1 o'clock hour. And let me say happy afternoon. Yes, we can finally say afternoon. We made it through the morning time. I hope you had a great morning and a great lunch hour. Now, here we are working our way through this afternoon part of our work day. I'm Mama T, and I'm so proud you're tuned in with me. Now, you guys know that in the 1 o'clock hour every day, we take a look at a couple of one hit wonders. So that's coming up this hour. And of course, we will have a lot of songs that are definitely not one hit wonders. We'll take a look at our community calendar. We will also talk about some things that are going on around East Texas. So be sure to stay tuned with us in this 1 o'clock hour. I'm so glad you're here with me, and well, I hope your day's going great.

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Hey, welcome in to the 1 o'clock hour here on 95.1 The B. I'm Mama T, and every weekday in this hour, we take a look at one hit wonders. And I was thinking about all the songs we've played over the years in this hour, all the one hit wonders we've talked about, and all of the songs are just absolutely great. I guess that they're hit, so that makes sense. But this song today that we're talking about is no different. I think that my mouth was actually hanging open the first time I heard LaRue's catchy piece of electronic dance music. It's a song called Bulletproof. It's the perfect mixture of 80s pop music and the early 2000s girl boss messaging. Yeah. Its lyrics are memorable, so you can repeat them. I mean, that's one of those songs that you can, the repetition of the song, it gets in your, you know, like earworms. You sing them over and over again. Seriously, they should study this one in music theory seminars. There's something, something just happens when you hear this long song, this long, proudly announced, "This time, baby, I'll be bulletproof." Against, you know, what might be your better judgment, you just simply have to sing along. LaRue captured some indescribable Human League, Tears for Fears, Depeche Mode kind of 80s dance craze essence. Turned it into a feminist breakup anthem. You gotta love that. You know, we should all be thanking her for that for the rest of eternity. But sadly, it was a one-hit wonder. I can't think of anything LaRue did after this song. So on our list today of one-hit wonders, here's LaRue's Bulletproof.

0: 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Vanzant County agreed to work with a law firm in an attempt to join other counties and create a groundwater conservation district. Wood and Upshur counties approved to work with the same law firm. The groundwater conservation district has to be established by the Texas legislature, hoping it can be accomplished during the next session. Gregg County Commissioners approved the transfer of $150,000 to pay for overtime costs accumulated during county jail operations. Six people have been taken to a local hospital after a prison bus heading to Anderson County crashed. The bus was transporting 26 inmates from local jails. Paramedics took five inmates and one TDCJ staff member to local hospitals for treatment of non-life-threatening injuries. Vanzant County Peace Officers Association First Annual Car Show Fundraiser July 25th from 10 a.m. to 2 p.m. at the Canton Civic Center. The fundraiser is to raise money for their Shop with a Cop event. This is Cheyenne Falmer with your local news report from the Butler 7 Media Newsroom.
1: Your Thursday weather update is being brought to you today by Zuhl's Smashburger in Mineola, where every smash brings the flavor home. 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Come in today and taste the smash everyone's talking about. Now here's your Thursday weather forecast.
2: Here's your updated forecast on the B. Slight chance of thunderstorms this afternoon. Otherwise, sunshine mixed with clouds at times. High temperatures reach up to 94. Winds out of the southeast, around 5 miles per hour. I'm meteorologist Paul Trombley in the Butler 7 Media Newsroom. Currently, it's 93 degrees.
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Hey, welcome back in to the 1 o'clock hour. I'm Mama T, the host of the Midday Show, and I'm glad you're here with me on this afternoon and working our way through this workday. And in this hour, we help ourselves through the workday by talking about some one-hit wonders. It brings up some great music, gives us some things to talk about around the water cooler. Is that still a thing? People still hang out around the water thing. Everybody's got those big mugs, so I don't even know if you go to the water cooler. Anyway, our next one-hit wonder is, well, New Jersey Legends. The name of the band was Looking Glass. And I think they made the most timeless soft rock songs of all time in the early 70s. Now, in 1972, they released a song called Brandy. And, of course, in parentheses, it says, "You're a fine girl." This song has some nautical imagery in it to me when I'm listening to it. This song, Looking Glass, tells a mythical story about a barmaid in a port town who lost her soulmate to a life spent at sea. Really and truly, it's a heartbreaking image. Although the instrumentals are great and they've got that whiskey and smoke kind of vocals going on, I like this song. The name of the song is Brandy, and I think it went on to inspire everyone from Barry Manilow to Kiss. And it makes sense. It's one of the coolest songs ever written, I think, and has one of the best horn arrangements of the entire decade. You'd be hard-pressed to find a single soul in this world who doesn't love this song, who doesn't love Brandy. It's a unanimously beloved number one hit, a career-defining benchmark that Looking Glass, sadly, could never replicate. But truth be told, I guess songs that are as perfect as Brandy don't need a second act, but that does land them on our one-hit wonders list. So here is our next one-hit wonder for the day. Here's Looking Glass and Brandy.

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1: 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They're located 22781 Highway 64 in Canton. 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

Happy Thursday. Welcome into the broadcast. We've been waiting on Thursday all week, haven't we? Because it's a long weekend for most folks celebrating the July 4th holiday. Well, it is July around here at Butler 7 Media, and this is when we have a lot of fun with our Summer Splash Song of the Day contest. We started it yesterday, and that is where we give away four tickets to Splash Kingdom, a family four-pack, every single weekday in July, just for listening to the radio. Yep, all you have to do is listen for the song of the day and call in. Let me send out a big, huge congratulations to Charles Ward. He's our great listener from over in Ben Wheeler. He was our winner yesterday. He was the ninth caller when we played Kid Rock's All Summer Long song. It's just that simple. He won him four tickets to Splash Kingdom, and you can do the same today. Today's song of the day is a song by Garth Brooks called That Summer. When you hear that song, be caller number 9, and you'll win a family four-pack of tickets to Splash Kingdom. Thanks to our friends over at Wiggle Butts and Cuts in Alba. They're family-owned and operated, and all their kennels are so big. No small kennels. Your fur baby's not going to be squished in there. They're going to have plenty of room. They've got two big play areas where they can move around without having to have a leash on, and they can run and play. And all their employees give each dog a lot of attention. They're building houses that dogs can have air conditioning and heat. Any medication the dog needs, they take care of that for you. 24-hour indoors that dog can access to get out of the weather if you know, we've got weather issues. And all their kennels are very clean always. They clean them every single day. They're open 7 days a week, and they even do pickups. I think that's pretty interesting.

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And I'm super happy that you're spending some of your day with me

0: 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Open Tuesday through Saturday, 11 to 7. Come in today and taste the smash everyone's talking about. Now here's your Thursday weather forecast.
1: Here's your updated forecast on the B. Chance for scattered thunderstorms this afternoon. Otherwise, sunshine mixed with clouds at times. Daytime highs approaching 95. South winds around 5 miles per hour. I'm meteorologist Paul Trombley in the Butler 7 Media Newsroom. Currently, it's 93 degrees.
0: 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I'll be here with you on the radio until 6 o'clock. 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
1: TSN headlines. Governor Abbott is calling for a moratorium on building data centers in rural Texas. Last November, he branded Texas as the epicenter of AI development, where companies compare innovation with expanding energy. That tune has changed dramatically over the last 8 months. A few weeks ago, San Marcos became the first city in Texas to ban data centers within city limits. Seven more people sentenced today in Fort Worth in connection with the July 4th attack on the Prairieland Immigration Detention Facility. The longest sentence today, 50 years, the shortest 22 months. Those familiar with the case say Nathan Bauman, who got 22 months, was responsible for most of the vandalism and had the least political affiliation cited in testimony. Fireworks stands now open ahead of the 4th of July holiday. They could remain open till July 5th. The reminder, in most community, fireworks inside city limits are illegal. Statewide average for a gallon of gasoline is $3.33, up 3 cents overnight. With your Texas News headlines, I'm Barbara Schwartz.

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Well, hello. Thank you so much for tuning in. I'm Mama T, and you're listening to the Midday Show here on 95.1 The B. Middays with Mama T. Thanks for being here with me, because who needs coffee to get you through the middle of your day when you can have tea? I'm going to do my very best to keep you awake and alert and being positive and productive today in the middle of your day. So hang out with me. We've got some great classic hits to help you do just that. We've got some tips on how to live a happy and healthy life. And we're going to have lots of fun and games and prizes. So it's a win-win, right? Stay tuned with me right here on 95.1 The B. I'm Mama T. I'll be on the air with you till 6 o'clock this evening.

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happy Thursday. Welcome into the broadcast. We've been waiting on Thursday all week, haven't we? Because it's a long weekend for most folks celebrating the July 4th holiday. Well, it is July around here at Butler 7 Media, and this is when we have a lot of fun with our Summer Splash Song of the Day contest. We started it yesterday, and that is where we give away four tickets to Splash Kingdom, a family four-pack, every single weekday in July, just for listening to the radio. Yep, all you have to do is listen for the song of the day and call in. Let me send out a big, huge congratulations to Charles Ward. He's our great listener from over in Ben Wheeler. He was our winner yesterday. He was the ninth caller when we played Kid Rock's All Summer Long song. It's just that simple. He won him four tickets to Splash Kingdom, and you can do the same today. Today's song of the day is a song by Garth Brooks called That Summer. When you hear that song, be caller number 9, and you'll win a family four-pack of tickets to Splash Kingdom thanks to our friends over at Wiggle Butts and Cuts in Alba. They're family-owned and operated, and all their kennels are so big. No small kennels. Your fur baby's not going to be squished in there. They're going to have plenty of room. They've got two big play areas where they can move around without having to have a leash on, and they can run and play. And all their employees give each dog a lot of attention. They're building houses that dogs can have air conditioning and heat. Any medication the dog needs, they take care of that for you. 24-hour indoors that dog can access to get out of the weather if you know, got weather issues. And all their kennels are very clean always. They clean them every single day. They're open 7 days a week, and they even do pickups. I think that's pretty interesting. They're located at County Road 2378 in Alba. You can call them at 903-539-7260. Wiggle Butts and Cuts, where your dogs are loved. They are sponsoring today's Summer Splash Song of the Day contest, and they want to wish you all good luck. Keep listening. Remember, when you hear Garth Brooks' song called That Summer, call in. The listener line is 903-569-1999. And if you're caller number 9, you'll be today's big winner. I'm Mama T. Thank you so much for tuning in to my show here on The B. We call it the Midday Show, T on The B. We've got lots more great hits to come to help us make our way through this Thursday workday. And I'm super happy that you're spending some of your day with me

0: 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Van Zandt County agreed to work with a law firm in an attempt to join other counties and create a groundwater conservation district. Wood and Upshur counties approved to work with the same law firm. The groundwater conservation district has to be established by the Texas legislature, hoping it can be accomplished during the next session. Gregg County Commissioners approved the transfer of $150,000 to pay for overtime costs accumulated during county jail operations. Six people have been taken to a local hospital after a prison bus heading to Anderson County crashed. The bus was transporting 26 inmates from local jails. Paramedics took five inmates and one TDCJ staff member to local hospitals for treatment of non-life-threatening injuries. Van Zandt County Peace Officers Association First Annual Car Show Fundraiser July 25th from 10 a.m. to 2 p.m. at the Canton Civic Center. The fundraiser is to raise money for their Shop with a Cop event. This is Cheyenne Falmer with your local news report from the Butler 7 Media Newsroom.
1: Your Thursday weather update is being brought to you today by Zuhl's Smashburger in Mineola, where every smash brings the flavor home. 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Come in today and taste the smash everyone's talking about. Now here's your Thursday weather forecast.
2: Here's your updated forecast on the B. Chance for scattered thunderstorms this afternoon. Otherwise, sunshine mixed with clouds at times. Daytime highs approaching 95. South winds around 5 miles per hour. I'm meteorologist Paul Trombley in the Butler 7 Media Newsroom. Currently, it's 94 degrees.
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1: Hey, East Texas, this is Mama T. Just a quick heads up from all of us here at the Bee. We'll be taking a little time off on Friday, July 3rd, as we celebrate Independence Day with our family and friends. Happy 250th birthday, America. 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That front porch thing, that will help us out a lot. Anyway, we hope your 4th of July weekend is filled with laughter, freedom, and great memories. We'll be back with you for the midday show on Monday at 10 o'clock, of course. It's another edition of Tea on the Bee. But until then, stay safe, wave that American flag proudly, and remember, there's no place like East Texas. Happy Independence Day from all of us here at 95.1 KWJB and Butler 7 Media.

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0: Your Thursday weather update is being brought to you today by Zuhl's Smashburger in Mineola, where every smash brings the flavor home. Open Tuesday through Saturday, 11 to 7. Come in today and taste the smash everyone's talking about. Now here's your Thursday weather forecast.
1: Here's your updated forecast on the B. Chance for scattered thunderstorms this afternoon. Otherwise, sunshine mixed with clouds at times. Daytime highs approaching 95. South winds around 5 miles per hour. I'm meteorologist Paul Trombley in the Butler 7 Media Newsroom. Currently, it's 94 degrees.
0: 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Thank you for tuning in. 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I'll be here with you on the radio until 6 o'clock. Stay tuned.

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1: TSN headlines. Governor Abbott is calling for a moratorium on building data centers in rural Texas. Last November, he branded Texas as the epicenter of AI development, where companies compare innovation with expanding energy. That tune has changed dramatically over the last 8 months. A few weeks ago, San Marcos became the first city in Texas to ban data centers within city limits. Seven more people sentenced today in Fort Worth in connection with the July 4th attack on the Prairieland Immigration Detention Facility. The longest sentence today, 50 years, the shortest 22 months. Those familiar with the case say Nathan Bauman, who got 22 months, was responsible for most of the vandalism and had the least political affiliation cited in testimony. Fireworks stands now open ahead of the 4th of July holiday. They could remain open till July 5th. The reminder, in most community, fireworks inside city limits are illegal. Statewide average for a gallon of gasoline is $3.33, up 3 cents overnight. With your Texas News headlines, I'm Barbara Schwartz.

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Everybody, thanks for tuning in to the Midday Show. I'm Mama T, your host, and welcome in to the 3 o'clock hour. That's right. I said 3 o'clock. Ooh, we are working our way right on through this work day, and I hope that your day is going well. Be sure to stay tuned for this hour and the 3 o'clock hour each weekday. We have our favorite social media posts that we talk about. We take a look at our community calendar. We'll talk about the contest that's going on and all the games and stuff that are going on around East Texas. So it's going to be a good hour. Hang out with me, and I'll see if I can't keep you motivated and positive and productive in this 3 o'clock hour of your work day. I'm Mama T. I'm so glad you're spending some of your day with me. Stay tuned.

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3: 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The

Happy Thursday. Welcome into the broadcast. We've been waiting on Thursday all week, haven't we? Because it's a long weekend for most folks celebrating the July 4th holiday. Well, it is July around here at Butler 7 Media, and this is when we have a lot of fun with our Summer Splash Song of the Day contest. We started it yesterday, and that is where we give away four tickets to Splash Kingdom, a family four-pack, every single weekday in July, just for listening to the radio. Yep, all you have to do is listen for the song of the day and call in. Let me send out a big, huge congratulations to Charles Ward. He's our great listener from over in Ben Wheeler. He was our winner yesterday. He was the ninth caller when we played Kid Rock's All Summer Long song. It's just that simple. He won him four tickets to Splash Kingdom, and you can do the same today. Today's song of the day is a song by Garth Brooks called That Summer. When you hear that song, be caller number 9, and you'll win a family four-pack of tickets to Splash Kingdom thanks to our friends over at Wiggle Butts and Cuts in Alba. They're family-owned and operated, and all their kennels are so big. 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They clean them every single day. They're open 7 days a week, and they even do pickups. I think that's pretty interesting. They're located at County Road 2378 in Alba. You can call them at 903-539-7260. Wiggle Butts and Cuts, where your dogs are loved. They are sponsoring today's Summer Splash Song of the Day contest, and they want to wish you all good luck. Keep listening. Remember, when you hear Garth Brooks' song called That Summer, call in. The listener line is 903-569-1999. And if you're caller number 9, you'll be today's big winner. I'm Mama T. Thank you so much for tuning in to my show here on The B. We call it the Midday Show, T on The B. We've got lots more great hits to come to help us make our way through this Thursday workday. And I'm super happy that you're spending some of your day with me

0: 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Benzant County agreed to work with a law firm in an attempt to join other counties and create a groundwater conservation district. Wood and Upshur counties approved to work with the same law firm. The groundwater conservation district has to be established by the Texas legislature, hoping it can be accomplished during the next session. Gregg County Commissioners approved the transfer of $150,000 to pay for overtime costs accumulated during county jail operations. Six people have been taken to a local hospital after a prison bus heading to Anderson County crashed. The bus was transporting 26 inmates from local jails. Paramedics took five inmates and one TDCJ staff member to local hospitals for treatment of non-life-threatening injuries. Vanzant County Peace Officers Association First Annual Car Show Fundraiser July 25th from 10 a.m. to 2 p.m. at the Canton Civic Center. The fundraiser is to raise money for their Shop with a Cop event. This is Cheyenne Falmer with your local news report from the Butler 7 Media Newsroom. Your Thursday weather update is being brought to you today by Zuhl's Smashburger in Mineola, where every smash brings the flavor home. Open Tuesday through Saturday, 11 to 7. Come in today and taste the smash everyone's talking about. Now here's your Thursday weather forecast.
1: Here's your updated forecast on the B. Chance for scattered thunderstorms this afternoon. Otherwise, sunshine mixed with clouds at times. Daytime highs approaching 95. South winds around 5 miles per hour. I'm meteorologist Paul Trombley in the Butler 7 Media Newsroom. Currently, it's 94 degrees.
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Hey, East Texas, this is Mama T. Just a quick heads up from all of us here at the Bee. We'll be taking a little time off on Friday, July 3rd, as we celebrate Independence Day with our family and friends. Happy 250th birthday, America. Hey, listen, whether you're firing up the grill, heading to the lake, watching fireworks, or maybe just enjoying a little front porch time, which you know I think we need a lot more of that in our lives. That front porch thing, that will help us out a lot. Anyway, we hope your 4th of July weekend is filled with laughter, freedom, and great memories. We'll be back with you for the midday show on Monday at 10 o'clock, of course. It's another edition of Tea on the Bee. But until then, stay safe. Wave that American flag proudly, and remember, there's no place like East Texas. Happy Independence Day from all of us here at 95.1 KWJB and Butler 7 Media.

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0: Hey, you guys, welcome into the Midday Show on this Thursday. In this 3 o'clock hour, you know, we always do a social media post of the day, Mama T's pick, and I found one today that I really feel, I'm telling you, you guys have heard me talk about the fact that I have 18 grandchildren. I love every one of them. They bring such joy to my life. It's my favorite thing in the world is watching them grow up, watching the world through their eyes. And I have heard my kids say this very thing so many times that, well, I thought I would share it with you guys. So Mama T's social media post of the day, this is coming from TikTok, and it's coming from Biggin 1529.
1: Who do our parents become after they have grandkids? Because I don't know who the hell these people are. I'm talking about a totally different person than the person that raised me. I can't even discipline my kids in front of my parents because they said if they don't talk to them like that. You almost murdered me when I was a kid. I mean, they so soft. Let these kids get away with anything. I remember when I was a kid, if I was hungry and my mama cooked something and I didn't want it, I just didn't eat that night. Either I'm going to eat what she cooked or I ain't going to eat it all. I have them only two choices I got. But oh, don't let it be the grandkids. They will go out and buy these kids something else to eat. You know how many times I wanted a Happy Meal and I didn't get one? And the Happy Meals they got today is trash. They only come with a coloring book. We had real toys. My kids get to control the TV at the house. I could never control the TV when I was a kid. I couldn't even ask no question like that. I had to watch whatever the hell my mama wanted to watch in the house. I knew about all the stories. General Hospital. One Life to Live at 3. Yes, I was watching it. Meanwhile, the grandkids get to do whatever they want. They get whatever they want. Grandparents just give them money. You know how hard I had to fight to get $5 to go on a field trip? Meanwhile, these kids can hit my mama up and she will cash out them $100. Who is this lady? Had a real old school father. Like, you couldn't ask him for nothing. He would look at you. You got to work for whatever you want. He will come up and take the grandkids out for lunch. Y'all, I ain't gonna lie. I'm jealous.
0: I am loving this grandma era. I'm just saying, I'm living in my mama era right now. And that made me smile, and I thought it would make some of you smile too. So that's my social media post for today.

0: Your Thursday weather update is being brought to you today by Zuhl's Smashburger in Mineola, where every smash brings the flavor home. Open Tuesday through Saturday, 11 to 7. Come in today and taste the smash everyone's talking about. Now here's your Thursday weather forecast.
1: Here's your updated forecast on the B. Chance for scattered thunderstorms this afternoon. Otherwise, sunshine mixed with clouds at times. Daytime highs approaching 95. South winds around 5 miles per hour. I'm meteorologist Paul Trombley in the Butler 7 Media Newsroom. 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
0: Well, hello. Thank you for tuning in. 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
2: TSN headlines. As families head to pools, lakes, and rivers for the 4th of July holiday, the YMCA of Dallas is reminding everyone that drowning can happen to anyone, even strong swimmers. The Y says drowning's often silent and can happen in seconds. Water safety experts recommend constant adult supervision, Coast Guard-approved life jackets, and swim lessons to help prevent tragedies. More than 600,000 bags of Dirty and Zapp's potato chips are being recalled after the U.S. Food and Drug Administration upgraded the action to a Class 1 recall over possible salmonella contamination. Fort Worth Animal Care and Control is launching a free mobile spay and neuter clinic. The new chip and snip trailer will begin serving neighborhoods on July 18th, offering free spay and neuter surgeries to help reduce unwanted litters and improve pet health. In sports, the men's World Cup team has won their first knockout round since 2002. They now face Belgium after the holiday weekend. And according to AAA, a gallon of regulars averaging $3.34 across the Lone Star State. With your Texas News headlines, I'm Tristan Ryans.
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Well, hello. Thank you so much for tuning in. I'm Mama T, and you're listening to The Midday Show here on 95.1 The B. Middays with Mama T. Thanks for being here with me, because who needs coffee to get you through the middle of your day when you can have tea? I'm going to do my very best to keep you awake and alert and being positive and productive today in the middle of your day. So hang out with me. We've got some great classic hits to help you do just that. We've got some tips on how to live a happy and healthy life. And we're going to have lots of fun and games and prizes. So it's a win-win, right? Stay tuned with me right here on 95.1 The B. I'm Mama T. I'll be on the air with you till 6 o'clock this evening.

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3: 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The Bee,

Happy Thursday. Welcome into the broadcast. We've been waiting on Thursday all week, haven't we? Because it's a long weekend for most folks celebrating the July 4th holiday. Well, it is July around here at Butler 7 Media, and this is when we have a lot of fun with our Summer Splash Song of the Day contest. We started it yesterday, and that is where we give away four tickets to Splash Kingdom, a family four-pack, every single weekday in July, just for listening to the radio. Yep, all you have to do is listen for the song of the day and call in. Let me send out a big, huge congratulations to Charles Ward. He's our great listener from over in Ben Wheeler. He was our winner yesterday. He was the ninth caller when we played Kid Rock's All Summer Long song. It's just that simple. He won him four tickets to Splash Kingdom, and you can do the same today. Today's song of the day is a song by Garth Brooks called That Summer. When you hear that song, be caller number 9, and you'll win a family four-pack of tickets to Splash Kingdom. Thanks to our friends over at Wiggle Butts and Cuts in Alba. 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They clean them every single day. They're open 7 days a week, and they even do pickups. I think that's pretty interesting. They're located at County Road 2378 in Alba. You can call them at 903-539-7222. 260 Wiggle Butts and Cuts, where your dogs are loved. They are sponsoring today's Summer Splash Song of the Day contest, and they want to wish you all good luck. Keep listening. Remember, when you hear Garth Brooks' song called That Summer, call in. The listener line is 903-569-1999. And if you're caller number 9, you'll be today's big winner. I'm Mama T. Thank you so much for tuning in to my show here on The B. We call it the Midday Show, T on The B. We've got lots more great hits to come to help us make our way through this Thursday workday. And I'm super happy that you're spending some of your day with me

0: 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Benzant County agreed to work with a law firm in an attempt to join other counties and create a groundwater conservation district. Wood and Upshur counties approved to work with the same law firm. The groundwater conservation district has to be established by the Texas legislature, hoping it can be accomplished during the next session. Gregg County Commissioners approved the transfer of $150,000 to pay for overtime costs accumulated during county jail operations. Six people have been taken to a local hospital after a prison bus heading to Anderson County crashed. The bus was transporting 26 inmates from local jails. Paramedics took five inmates and one TDCJ staff member to local hospitals for treatment of non-life-threatening injuries. Vanzant County Peace Officers Association First Annual Car Show Fundraiser July 25th from 10 a.m. to 2 p.m. at the Canton Civic Center. The fundraiser is to raise money for their Shop with a Cop event. This is Cheyenne Falmer with your local news report from the Butler 7 Media Newsroom. Your Thursday weather update is being brought to you today by Zuhl's Smashburger in Mineola, where every smash brings the flavor home. Open Tuesday through Saturday, 11 to 7. 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Now here's your Thursday weather forecast.
1: Here's your updated forecast on the B. Chance for scattered thunderstorms this afternoon. Otherwise, sunshine mixed with clouds at times. Daytime highs approaching 95. South winds around 5 miles per hour. I'm meteorologist Paul Trombley in the Butler 7 Media Newsroom. Right now, it's 98 degrees.
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Hey, East Texas, this is Mama T. Just a quick heads up from all of us here at the Bee. We'll be taking a little time off on Friday, July 3rd, as we celebrate Independence Day with our family and friends. Happy 250th birthday, America. Hey, listen, whether you're firing up the grill, heading to the lake, watching fireworks, or maybe just enjoying a little front porch time, which you know I think we need a lot more of that in our lives. That front porch thing, that will help us out a lot. Anyway, we hope your 4th of July weekend is filled with laughter, freedom, and great memories. We'll be back with you for the midday show on Monday at 10 o'clock, of course. It's another edition of Tea on the Bee. But until then, stay safe. Wave that American flag proudly, and remember, there's no place like East Texas. Happy Independence Day from all of us here at 95.1 KWJB and Butler 7 Media.

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I'm Mama T. It's time now for another tip on how we can all live a happier and healthier life. And last night I was talking with one of my daughters about how messy my grandchildren are. And I got to thinking about life. You know, life can be messy, but it can still be good. Everyone's life has its messy moments. Sometimes they tumble out of the closet on a daily basis, and usually, of course, at the most inconvenient times. But even though life can be messy, it can still be great. That's because a multitude of lessons can be gleaned from every experience. Focusing on positive ways to resolve challenges, no matter the circumstances, that can really make a difference. And it's not about hiding away all those scary skeletons. It's about taking them out, dressing them up, and inviting them to join the fun. By figuring out new ways to make challenging situations better, you'll find that the solutions can often include opportunities for growth, healing, and camaraderie. It takes a bit of a mind shift, but choosing to embrace a messy situation as a learning experience, well, it can also allow for a few smiles and giggles along the way. And you know how I love to laugh. So let's give it a try. Set out to discover the many magical ways you can transform a challenge into a positive opportunity. It allows you to level up and maybe even have some fun while you're at it. And you know we're all about fun here on the Midday Show. So that's our next tip on how we can live a happier and healthier life. Let's embrace the messy. You want to? 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

0: Your Thursday weather update is being brought to you today by Zuhl's Smashburger in Mineola, where every smash brings the flavor home. Open Tuesday through Saturday, 11 to 7. Come in today and taste the smash everyone's talking about. Now here's your Thursday weather forecast.
1: Here's your updated forecast on the Bee. Lows dip down to about 75 tonight under mainly clear skies with a slight chance of thunderstorms. Southeasterly winds around 5 miles per hour. I'm meteorologist Paul Trombley in the Butler 7 Media Newsroom. Right now, 98.
0: Well, hello. Thank you for tuning in. 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I'm Mama T, the host of the Midday Show, T on the Bee. We're serving it up all day long. I'll be here with you on the radio until 6 o'clock. Stay tuned.

0: Ooh, we made it to 5 o'clock, you guys. Punch that time clock and let's get on up out of here. I'm Mama T. Welcome in to the last hour of the Midday Show. We call it our Drive at 5. And if you were able to get off from work at 5, I'm so proud of you for making a whole nother work day. I think you did great today. And so now let's celebrate. We've got some great music coming up this hour. Like I said, it's our Drive at 5. Hopefully I'll get you wherever you're headed and get you entertained. So make sure you buckle up and let's be safe. Let's get on down the road.
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3: TSN headlines. Dallas Congressman Keith Self has launched legislation he claims will protect the U.S. Constitution from Sharia law. It's called the Preserving Our Constitution Act. Governor Abbott has appointed Don Huffines to be acting Texas controller. The former Republican state senator running for the job full-time in November, he'll face off against Democratic state senator Sarah Eckhart. To get there, Huffines beat Helly Hancock in the Republican Party primary. And Hancock was reported the job last year after Glenn Hager left. Hancock just put in his notice to resign yesterday. Harris County authorities have charged the driver connected to a deadly Tesla crash into a home in Katy last month. 76-year-old Martha Avila was killed. Investigators now say that 44-year-old Michael Butler has been charged with manslaughter. Butler told officers his Tesla was on autopilot when it veered off the road and smashed into her home. Tesla has disputed the claim. In the Majors tonight, the Texas Rangers host Detroit. With your Texas news headlines, I'm Barbara Schwartz.
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Happy Thursday. Welcome into the broadcast. We've been waiting on Thursday all week, haven't we? Because it's a long weekend for most folks celebrating the July 4th holiday. Well, it is July around here at Butler 7 Media, and this is when we have a lot of fun with our Summer Splash Song of the Day contest. We started it yesterday, and that is where we give away four tickets to Splash Kingdom, a family four-pack, every single weekday in July, just for listening to the radio. Yep, all you have to do is listen for the song of the day and call in. Let me send out a big, huge congratulations to Charles Ward. He's our great listener from over in Ben Wheeler. He was our winner yesterday. He was the ninth caller when we played Kid Rock's All Summer Long song. It's just that simple. He won him four tickets to Splash Kingdom, and you can do the same today. Today's song of the day is a song by Garth Brooks called That Summer. When you hear that song, be caller number 9, and you'll win a family four-pack of tickets to Splash Kingdom. Thanks to our friends over at Wiggle Butts and Cuts in Alba. 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They clean them every single day. They're open 7 days a week, and they even do pickups. I think that's pretty interesting. They're located at County Road 2378 in Alba. You can call them at 903-539-7222. 260 Wiggle Butts and Cuts, where your dogs are loved. They are sponsoring today's Summer Splash Song of the Day contest, and they want to wish you all good luck. Keep listening. Remember, when you hear Garth Brooks' song called That Summer, call in. The listener line is 903-569-1999. And if you're caller number 9, you'll be today's big winner. I'm Mama T. Thank you so much for tuning in to my show here on The B. We call it the Midday Show, T on The B. We've got lots more great hits to come to help us make our way through this Thursday workday. And I'm super happy that you're spending some of your day with me

0: 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Benzant County agreed to work with a law firm in an attempt to join other counties and create a groundwater conservation district. Wood and Upshur counties approved to work with the same law firm. The groundwater conservation district has to be established by the Texas legislature, hoping it can be accomplished during the next session. Gregg County Commissioners approved the transfer of $150,000 to pay for overtime costs accumulated during county jail operations. Six people have been taken to a local hospital after a prison bus heading to Anderson County crashed. The bus was transporting 26 inmates from local jails. Paramedics took five inmates and one TDCJ staff member to local hospitals for treatment of non-life-threatening injuries. Vanzant County Peace Officers Association First Annual Car Show Fundraiser July 25th from 10 a.m. to 2 p.m. at the Canton Civic Center. The fundraiser is to raise money for their Shop with a Cop event. This is Cheyenne Falmer with your local news report from the Butler 7 Media Newsroom. Your Thursday weather update is being brought to you today by Zuhl's Smashburger in Mineola, where every smash brings the flavor home. Open Tuesday through Saturday, 11 to 7. Come in today and taste the smash everyone's talking about. Now here's your Thursday weather forecast.
1: Here's your updated forecast on the Bee. Lows dip down to about 75 tonight under mainly clear skies with a slight chance of thunderstorms. Southeasterly winds around 5 miles per hour. I'm meteorologist Paul Trombley in the Butler 7 Media Newsroom. Right now, it's 97 degrees.
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East Texas, this is Mama T. Just a quick heads up from all of us here at the Bee. We'll be taking a little time off on Friday, July 3rd, as we celebrate Independence Day with our family and friends. Happy 250th birthday, America. Hey, listen, whether you're firing up the grill, heading to the lake, watching fireworks, or maybe just enjoying a little front porch time, which you know I think we need a lot more of that in our lives. That front porch thing, that will help us out a lot. Anyway, we hope your 4th of July weekend is filled with laughter, freedom, and great memories. We'll be back with you for the midday show on Monday at 10 o'clock, of course. That's another edition of Tea on the Bee. But until then, stay safe, wave that American flag proudly, and remember, there's no place like East Texas. Happy Independence Day from all of us here at 95.1 KWJB and Butler 7 Media.

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0: Your Thursday weather update is being brought to you today by Zuhl's Smashburger in Mineola, where every smash brings the flavor home. Open Tuesday through Saturday, 11 to 7. 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Now here's your Thursday weather forecast.
1: Here's your updated forecast on the Bee. Lows dip down to about 75 tonight under mainly clear skies with a slight chance of thunderstorms. Southeasterly winds around 5 miles per hour. I'm meteorologist Paul Trombley in the Butler 7 Media Newsroom. Right now, it's 97 degrees.
0: Well, that just about does it for me. I hope that you've had a great day. I hope you had a good work day. And if you're still at work,

0: Well, stay tuned. We've got more great music coming up for you to help you get you through your evening times. You can unwind with Smokahana. She's coming up next. I'm Mama T, the Midday Show host here on 95.1 The Bee, and I hope you've had a great day. Hope you've enjoyed the music we've played for you, had a little smile, a lot of fun with us. Stay tuned. We do it each weekday between 10 and 6. I'll be on the air with you here on The Bee. And as you go throughout the rest of your evening, I want you to please remember that everyone you meet is fighting a battle that you know nothing about. So please be kind. I always tell people that kindness is just love with its work boots on. Yeah, think about that for just a minute. I love all of you, and I hope you have a great evening. Stay tuned. We've got lots coming up for you here on The Bee, and I'll be back in the morning at 10.
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3: TSN headlines with Acting Controller Kelly Hancock stepping down at the end of the month. Governor Abbott has tapped former Dallas State Senator Don Huffines to replace him on an interim basis. Huffines defeated Hancock in the GOP primary for controller by more than 30%. He's set to face Democratic State Senator Sarah Eckhart for the job in November. Now he'll do that while holding the position. Banning Sharia law is the goal of legislation authored by Dallas Congressman Keith Self. It's called the Preserving Our Constitution Act. It bars federal courts from recognizing or enforcing foreign or religious laws that conflict with the Constitution, which includes Sharia law. The U.S. Justice Department is closing down several federal prisons in Texas and elsewhere, citing a nationwide restructuring. Those closing include Beaumont Federal Prison, FCI Latuna in El Paso County, and FCI Big Spring in Howard County, and its satellite campus will see a reduction in force, but they will stay open. And with your Texas News headlines, I'm Barbara Schwartz.

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3: Your Thursday weather update is being brought to you today by Zool's Smashburger in Mineola, where every smash brings the flavor home. 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Come in today and taste the smash everyone's talking about. Now here's your Thursday weather forecast.
4: Here's your updated forecast on the Bee. Lows dip down to about 75 tonight under mainly clear skies with a slight chance of thunderstorms. Southeasterly winds around 5 miles per hour. I'm meteorologist Paul Trombley in the Butler 7 Media Newsroom. Right now, it's 97 degrees.

0: Your Thursday weather update is being brought to you today by Zool's Smashburger in Mineola, where every smash brings the flavor home. Open Tuesday through Saturday, 11 to 7. Come in today and taste the smash everyone's talking about. Now here's your Thursday weather forecast.
1: Here's your updated forecast on the Bee. Lows dip down to about 75 tonight under mainly clear skies with a slight chance of thunderstorms. Southeasterly winds around 5 miles per hour. I'm meteorologist Paul Trombley in the Butler 7 Media Newsroom. Right now, 96.

0: This is KWJB, the B from Canton, Texas.
1: TSN headlines, the U.S. Justice Department is closing several federal prisons in Texas and elsewhere. They're citing a nationwide restructuring. Those closing include Beaumont Federal Prison in FCI Latoon in El Paso County, FCI Big Spring in Howard County, and its satellite campus will see a reduction in force, but they won't close. A year after a measles outbreak killed two children and sickened more than 700 in Texas, the state's measles vaccination rate has gone up, but the figure is still lower than it was before that outbreak. About 93% of Texas kindergartners have received all their shots going into the past school year, even as measles was sweeping through homes and classrooms last year. State legislatures approved a bill relaxing vaccination exemption rules. Denton County public health officials responding after a mosquito trap tested positive for West Nile. A new licensing system for food trucks in Texas in effect. From now on, the state is responsible for issuing a permit instead of local jurisdictions. Statewide average for a gallon of gasoline, $3.34, up a penny overnight. With your Texas News headlines, I'm Barbara Schwartz.

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